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1: Presented by Suzanne Kimashia.
3: The Election Observation Group, ELOG, has praised the large number of Kenyans who mobilized themselves to register as voters under the Niko Kadi campaign. ELOG's Mule Musau said citizen participation in the electoral process is a shared responsibility and should not be left to the IEBC alone. Musau noted that the initiative played a key role in helping the Electoral Commission surpass its target with at least 2.3 million voters registered during the exercise.
4: Then they can still be able to continue the registration process. So there's nothing which has been stopped, because Enhance was just basically to create an opportunity for some level of awareness and engagement. But the exercise continues in the constituencies.
3: Treasury CS John Ombadi has dismissed claims that the proposed Finance Bill 2026 will sharply increase smartphone prices, saying the new tax structure will instead reduce the tax burden. Speaking following growing criticism of a proposed tax measures, Ombadi explained that the government has streamlined multiple levies into a single 25% excise duty, replacing what he described as a cumulative tax of about 55% on imported mobile devices.
5: Yule ambaye amenunua simu, mwanabiashara, ameweka simu kwa store, hata lipa ushuru, anangoja mpaka saa zile, ameuza simu yake, na wakati wa kutumia simu ndiyo sasa unalipa tax.
3: Government spending on health rose significantly, with national and county allocations reaching 150 billion and 133 billion shillings respectively. The increased investment supported expansion of infrastructure, raising health facilities to 16,700, hospital beds to over 106,000, and cots to 1,200, improving access to healthcare services across the country. Interior CS Kipchumba Murkomen has called upon artisanal miners across the country to adhere to safety guidelines as the government streamlines the sector to enhance safety and protect lives. Murkomen spoke while condoling with families who lost their loved ones following the tragic collapse of a gold mine in West Pokot. Former DP Rigathi Gachagua has continued to criticize the government for the delayed arrest of the perpetrators involved in the killing of Reverend Julius Ndumia. Speaking at the burial service of the late Reverend Ndumia in Teto constituency, Gachagua expressed frustration with the security sector, accusing it of negligence and questioning the government's silence on the ongoing murder investigation.
6: Bona damu ya mchungaji imemwagika, muko menawese machochote. Sasa ni siku sita, amenyamaza. IG amenyamaza. Why? Is the life of our Reverend a lesser life? This is not just another ordinary Kenyan. It's a man of God.
3: As the world marks Mental Health Awareness Month this May, psychologist Helen Mudhoni is encouraging men to break the silence around emotional struggles and seek help without shame. Mudhoni warned that the culture of manning up has contributed to increasing cases of depression and suicide among men. Now you're up to date on Classic 105. I'm Suzanne Kimashia.
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0: Tubonga Tuesday with Mine and King Ang in the morning. Welcome to Classic 105. This is certainly a home of good times and goodies and awesome, awesome vibes. And I hope you're well today. Karibu sana to the day after Monday. Most importantly, how are you doing? Let's talk on Classic 105. Classic 105 Kenya or at it, Mine and King Ang. Hashtag is Mine and King Ang. I hope you're well this morning because, my goodness, we've got plenty we need to go through today, don't we?
1: Newspaper review with the Star.
0: Now, the Star is absolutely free this morning. The My God plot is in there. By the way, Nikazito, what a headline. They've got their untold story of housing, fisheries, and coffee boom. The economy, country's economy grew, expanded by 4.6% last year. But how key sectors grew, and they lined them up in the Star this morning. What about the Daily Nation today? CCTV and phone data to nail priests' killers. Detectives also proving suspicious financial transactions in the days following the crime. This thing has just dumbfounded so many people. What about the Standard? Miwani land crisis. A purported Mumbai-based businessman, a ghost figure without a trace who immigration says has never stepped into Kenya, occasioned a secretive Christmas Eve auction of Miwani sugar, and it's turned out to be the biggest nightmare of them all. The Standard's got the details today.
1: You need to know it. Get it from the Star. The news and reality you need today and every day.

to your home of good times and great hits, and welcome to a Tubonga Tuesday with my name King in the morning, and I hope you're well. Karibu sana. By the way, in a while we're going to be talking about you and hearty meals from Farmer's Choice. You've got some pork products that you're lining up to eat this morning as you start your day. I'll tell you what, you're making the biggest decision ever. There's a huge gift hamper I want to give you in a very, very short while, so you better stand by for that. But a very, very good morning to Mr. Enrique Barongo, Mambo VP, I hope you'll Cliff Nyakaya, my superstar. Very, very good morning to you. Hope you're well. Kiongozi Mambo VP Kevin Crispin is in the building as well. A very, very good morning to you. David Getua Flowers Kunendele Ajibaba. Mr. Patrick Rudiger in the building. Elvis Kibet, good morning. Mwalimu, hope you're well. Vaimuniwa Gasmanke, Martin Karubi, Kimudukia Naivasha, Mr. Tony Montana, Kimudukia G City. A very, very good morning to you, and I hope you're well. Karibu sana to a Tubonge Tuesday. And a very, very good morning to you as well. To Mr. Moses Morrison Tere, good morning to you. You're listening to Classic 105, ukiwa na Kamal Bichanga, Sigei Gatari, and Paris Msalimika Sana, Baria Samburu. I hope you're well. Mr. Jonah Room, the tall man, a very, very good morning to you. Nice to see you, and thank you for choosing Maina and Kingangi in the morning. Mr. James Vungo, the official African Bushman, Korea, Arab Dennis, KED, William Dawdi Kone, Habarias Wiumini Tupa, by the way, brother. Alex Tima, very good morning to you. Jennifer Kanyiri is in the building. Mustafa Kisa, how are you doing today? It's your birthday today. Happy birthday, Mustafa. We celebrate you here on Classic 105. Happy birthday. Happy, happy, happy birthday, Mustafa Kisa. We celebrate you. May you live long. Francis Karaoke, a very good morning to you. Dancing Eminem, Payasitala Nyumona Wamboga, Baba Natasha Nemekona, Liz Kim, my darling. How are you? Rosemary Kanywa, also in the building. A very, very good morning to you. Kelvin Watoka, Christ Ambassador, Arsene Gidroff, a very good morning to you too. And a very good morning to you, Simon Ledama, Senator Kunendeleaji, Isaac Mudusi, Brian Badaga, the engineer from Nandi Hills. I see you. A very good morning to you, Silvana Sandaso. What's going on, big boy? Hope you're well. Sabul Arab Sabul, Gideon Arab Langat Motiriot, Nimekuon and Brand Madaga, the engineer from Nandi Hills, Joan Jehia, Baluzi wa Eldred, Eldred to Mengia Dipe, Kevum Humble, a very good morning to you. Vika wa Curtains and Carpets, how are you? Chamwada wa Dandora Kunen Leje Baba, Ibrahim Wawero, and Sang Ole Ropta Boy wa Vasha, I see you this morning as well. Thank you for choosing Classic 105. Engineer Nicholas Tinga, a good morning to you, and I hope you're well. Eric Kamoma Shadi and Danny, your KDE771X and Geraldine Operator Sako, thank you for choosing Classic 105. Cheda Mula and Nyata is innocent. Hey, Nyata is innocent. Umpotevu niaji. How are you doing? Angari Dambiri and James Vungawai salute you as well. Thank you for choosing us today. Sal Odida, my darling. Sarah Suntita, the Lionheart. Karibu sana. Polikapa Kenyanjui. A very, very good morning to you, and I hope you will. Henry Omasete, VP Baba. Eric Isichi, I see you too, and thank you for choosing us today. Kenyan Shinsky and George McLeod. Hey, we are all in the building. Rose Chimutai, my darling. Habariasubwe. Hope you're well. Jeff Rono is also in the building. And Snajina Nyazi. Good morning, Snajina. I hope you're keeping well. Mary Njoroge, a very, very good morning to you. Where are you acting from? Classic 105. Kenya or at it's Miner. Kegeni hashtag is Miner and Kengangi.

0: Lai. Welcome to my name, King Ang in the morning. Eliz Musheri, good morning to you. Mary Kibbe Mehesh, Mambo VP, I hope you're well. Karibu sana to my name, King Ang in the morning. A good morning to you as well. To George McLeod, nice to see you. Kevin Crispin is in the building, looking sharp in a suit and tie. Well done. You're ready for the day. McDonald Makanga, very good morning to you. Harrison Mumu, abadi asubuhi, Mutua Kisela Wakangundo. I salute you, Mburu Mwonga, very good morning to you as well. Welcome to a Tubonga Tuesday. And a good morning to you as well, to Samuel Mureithi. Good morning, Samuel M. Mureithi. Are you keeping well? Nice to see you and welcome to the day after Monday, and I hope you're keeping well. Okay, you better stand by because I've got a duo coming up next. 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
4: Kasheshe. Did you hear this?
5: Oh, Jeff, Jeff, my brother.
6: I tell you.
5: Fox.
6: That's it?
5: Well, even the way he breaks news, Jeff Konangas.
6: Oh, Fox.
5: Fox.
6: Hey, Fox.
5: Just to let you know, I've tested positive for COVID-19. I'm doing good. No symptoms. And my family is just fine. All my close counsels have been informed right now. I'm in self-isolation. Many thanks to Royal Media Services Manager for support. Stay safe. And hey, God bless.
6: I saw, I can see you actually saying that.
5: Yeah.
6: Hey, folks.
5: Yeah. Just to let you know, I've tested positive for COVID-19.
6: Oh, Jesus.
5: I'm doing good.
6: I'm doing good.
5: Yeah.
6: The family's fine.
5: Yeah, no symptoms. And my family is just fine. Wait, Jeff. Mutwa kwa mwajwa.
6: I swear, King Agi, you're a very good imitator.
5: Unasema kimeharibika. Ungeza Kiswahili.
6: Niko hiyo.
5: Yeah.
6: Niko uru.
5: Yeah.
6: Niko uru.
5: Yeah. Sama kimeumana.
6: Siku sema, hey folks.
5: A fox. Mbaka nekama anafaya news. Mbaka anasay enough. Hey, many thanks to Royal Media Services Management. Siyo sasa nekama. And hey, stay safe. And God bless.
6: And God bless Kenya.
5: Because anytime this COVID, trust me, will be smoking it out. Wait, Jeff. Get well soon. Namwacha kumpigia.
6: Better stop calling Jeff Koinange. You need to chill out right now.
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time. Squid hits, vibes, flap on vibes. You know the drill. And welcome to my name, Kingang in the morning. But yes, it is a Tubonga Tuesday. And a very, very good morning to you, Benja. What's going on? Mr. Kenneth Chege, what's going on, big boy? Hope you're well. Mr. Abel Kibet, also in the building. Charles Minor, VP Garang, and I hope you're well this morning. Mastermind, Double Whammy in the building. Bethwell Kipla Gat, Nora Kawira Miriti. Hello, my darling. Colin Zandakalu, a good morning to you too, and welcome to a Tubonga Tuesday. Father Anthony Kiongo, good morning, Father. Habari Yasubui, I hope you're keeping well. Thank you for choosing Classic 105. Sylvie Paloma, a very, very good morning to you too as well, and thank you. Philip Madekawamboni is in the building. Elise Musheri, once again, nice to see you, and a very, very good morning to you, Ricky Derek. Day teacher in the building. Mwitodia Blessed Sue, Future Muranga Women's Rep, Nimekuona, and a good morning to McDonald Makanga. I hope you're keeping well. So, what pork dish do you plan to have at some time today? We're getting porky with Farmer's Choice. I'll tell you the biggest variety of tasty, dishy pork products available to you. So you know their bacon is, their bacon can just give with their sausages as well. It's just a landmark name when it comes to pork. I want to give you that hamper. Keep calling on 0711-046-105. That's my number. This morning, a moment of inspiration comes from something I picked up from my Facebook memories. There's something we need to remember. Because the more the economy deteriorates and the more things become tighter, the more we're willing to sacrifice. But there are some things and some levels you should never ever go to. This is what this thing that I picked up yesterday says, and it's so, so true. No matter how broke you are or how helpless you feel, never, and I say never, accept offers that come with disrespect. Don't. If there's one thing you should maintain until the last day you're on God's green earth, it is your dignity. It is your, I don't want to use the word pride because pride could be a negative connotation, but there are levels you should not go to when your very humanity is being compromised and being shredded before your eyes. It's not just not a good look, but it can cause damage that can last a lifetime. No matter how broke you are, no matter how helpless you feel, never accept offers that come with disrespect. Give that a thought. Tafadhali.

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8: The government is still considering raising the tax-free income threshold for pay-as-you-earn from 24,000 to 30,000 shillings. Treasury CS John Umbadi, speaking during the Finance Bill 2026 briefing, said the proposal to give tax relief to Kenyans earning below 30,000 shillings is still under consideration, and the government has not ignored it despite its conspicuous absence in the 2026 Finance Bill.
9: We are in a conversation and we have agreed with the head of state that this is an amendment that we may carry, even regardless of the impact it will have on our revenue, because we feel it is important for the economy.
8: IEBC has reaffirmed its commitment to rebuilding public trust through stakeholder engagement and institutional reforms ahead.

0: The 2027 general election. Chairperson Erastus Ethekon, in a speech delivered by Vice Chairperson Fahima Abdallah, assured Kenyans of a credible, inclusive and transparent process.
1: Timelines and resource requirements for the delivery of the 2027 general election. Indeed, the Commission remains firmly committed to transparency as a cornerstone of its operation.
0: The construction sector rebounded strongly, expanding by 6.8% last year after a 0.7% contraction in 2024, driven largely by the affordable housing program. Government data shows cement production increased from 8.85 million tons to 10.4 million tons. Meanwhile, completed residential housing units by the State Department for Housing surged more than fourfold, rising from 1,600 units in 2024 to 6,700 last year. Kenyan specialty tea farmers and producers are to access premium international markets following a landmark offtake and promotional agreement signed in Nairobi during the Africa Forward Summit. The deal brings together French tea house Palais de Terre, Kenyan tea manufacturer Gatanga Industries and Equity Group Holdings. Palais de Terre will purchase Kenyan purple teas and promote them globally, a move expected to boost farm gate earnings and drive a shift toward high-value specialty tea production. Expectant mothers will access free maternity services at level 2 and 3 facilities under the new enhanced SHA packages announced by Health CS Aidan Duale. The package will cover both normal deliveries and cesarean sections under the Primary Healthcare Fund. At the same time, annual cancer benefit packages have been increased from 550,000 to 800,000. The enhanced cover includes chemotherapy, radiotherapy, CT scans, MRI and PET scans, among other specialized cancer treatment services. UN Secretary General Antonio Guterres has urgently called for the complete unrestricted reopening of the Strait of Hormuz to prevent a global energy and fertilizer crisis. Speaking during his visit to Kenya, Guterres warned that the ongoing blockade following Middle East conflict severely threatens global food security and economic stability. Now you're up to date on Classic 105. I'm Susan Kimashia.
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3: The first laugh for happy people all over Kenya. Oh. Maina and King Ongi in the morning on Classic 105.

0: It's called Dirty Wine, and it's on Classic 105. Martin Karubi, I'm sure you enjoyed that one. David Getter with Flowers, very, very good morning to Kenneth Chege. What's going on? Benja Kiongozi, what's going on? I hope you're well. Cliff K, my superstar VAP, Niaja Boy Boy, how about yesterday? Welcome to a Tubonga Tuesday. Dr. Raphael Official is also in the building. All the way from Kigali, Rwanda, is Claudia Makomere. How about you, the land of the thousand hills? That's what they call it there. Elizabeth Mudhonia, very, very good morning to my darling. Itu Mumbai, I see to Davey Rhino. Eric Kevinson Kiguru is also in the building. Mesha Kobinju, what's going on, big boy? Hope you will. Eric Kisiche and Mutaiti Eat Fruits, good morning to you. I hope you will. Eric Kisiche, a very good morning to you. Welcome to a Tubonga Tuesday, and a very, very good morning to you as well. To Davey Rhino and Peter Chilla, I salute to Honorable Ole Kirile Rasha. Good morning, big boy. I hope you're well. Karibu sana bosi, and welcome to Minor and Kingang. We're going to be taking another look at our roads in a while, so let me know what's happening around you. Right now, I want to give you the colossal sum of 77,000 bob.
1: It's a strange world we live in. 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Classic Mindbenders.
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0: 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That's 0703-082-000. So what am I looking for this morning? It's something you're going to find in mid to high-end bars. If you work in one of those, or you know someone who does, you're sitting on 77,000 shillings. It's simple as that. If you see this gadget in a home, those people are posh. Most people don't know how to use this gadget correctly. Don't complicate it. It's very simple, and it's almost always operated by the barman. I got mine at the Windsor Golf Hotel and Country Club. That's where I saw what I saw. Hello.
3: Hello, good morning, Minor.
0: Morning.
3: How are you this morning?
0: I'm great and fantastic. Baridi lakini kamvua kidogo lakini tatoboa.
3: Tutavugilia tu hizi hali ya hewa.
0: Aya, tuende, 77,000 shillings.
3: Are you looking for a chess game?
0: A what?
3: A chessboard game.
0: A chessboard game?
3: Yes.
0: Like Monopoly and chess and all that?
3: Yes.
0: Not a bad guess. I can see where the barman touches it when he's clearing the table. Lakini sio hiyo. Wewe sasa sio hiyo. Wewe sasa umetoka kwa ba.
3: Umetoka kwa ba?
0: Kaa ndani ya ba.
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4: Hello, good morning, Mr. Mind.
0: Morning.
4: I want to try the mind bender. I think you're looking for a laser, a kind of a stopper. That has that one opens with the combination.
0: That one opens with a combination?
4: Yeah, it locks the wine bottle up at you. Then you set a combination. Mostly, in most cases, it's a three-digit combination.
0: To open it?
4: Then for you to open, you have to input the combination.
0: Okay, that's not a bad guess, but no.
4: Okay.
0: Apana siyo hiyo. 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
5: Good morning, sir.
0: A very good morning to you.
5: I think you're looking for cocktail set.
0: A cocktail set?
5: Yes.
0: Interesting. That's not a bad guess. I've not heard of that one, but no.
5: Okay,
0: you think about it. Have a great day and try again tomorrow. Okay. Sawa.
5: Okay, thank you.
0: Asante sana. No! Listen, why are we complicating this thing? It is not complex. Almost always operated by the barman. If you've got this gadget at home, you're bougie. Trust me, you're posh. Most people don't know how to operate this gadget correctly. And you're going to find it either in homes, but definitely in mid or high-end bars in the barman's working area. Hey, guy. Okay, tomorrow, maybe you want the money to go up. It will, to 78K.
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2: 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Umeona vile President Macron anafanya, anajoga, anafanya jogging, anaenda anaongea na watoto
0: na anatupigia makelele.
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0: Anatupigia makelele kwa nini?
2: Unajua wafaransa.
0: You tell us to shut up and get out.
2: Wafaransa. 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
0: Croissant.
2: Croissant. 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
0: Watajua?
2: Sawa sawa. Anyway, inaendelea. Na Falipupa is coming and all these big stars, they'll be here. But now what is interesting here is what's happening tomorrow. Museveni has apparently hired 350 drones to send a message. Ukiamuka usiku unaona drones imewa picha ya Museveni. So tomorrow he's being inaugurated.
0: Oh, it's his inauguration for the 100th time.
2: For the fifth term. He's been in office for 40 years. So this is his seventh term. The word Museveni natokea hapo. Hawakujua?
0: Oh, seven.
2: Eh. Na I'm sure after that, atasema ndio sasa ameiona vizuri. How many years does one need to accomplish vitu maina? If you are to be the president, how many years do you need to accomplish?
0: Five.
2: With all the money and everything.
0: Five.
2: Amesema sasa ndio ameiona after 40 years. Sahi ndio anaiona vizuri sana.
0: This is a madman.
2: Yeah. Wamepata oil, Sebo, Lake Alexandria.
0: Sebo, you do not, you're not tired of this thing.
2: Have we just seen it?
0: Because you have seen the oil.
2: You and Uganda knows. They force me.
0: Even them, let me ask you, they're not tired of him.
2: They force me.
0: I'm not instigating any insurrection, but even them, they're not tired of him. Ugandans, since you were born,
2: Ugandans,
0: you're not tired of opening the papers and seeing that man's face every day.
2: They love me. They force me. They tell me, oh, don't go.
0: Oh, if you go, we will die.
2: We will die.
0: We will die here indeed now. We will fall it down and the Kudos will die.
2: Papa.
0: Ah, Goma.

0: choosing Mine and Kegang in the morning. It is a Tubonga Tuesday after all. John Jehi Abaria, so we hope you will. Charles Minor, Kevo Wazuko, a very good morning to you. Cliff Kemai, superstar VIP Niaja Boy Boy. Mr. Elijah Kibicho, a very, very good morning to you. I hope you will. Mr. Patrick Rudy Guy, so you've got a birthday wish you'd like to send out. We're going to be doing that in a while. One Mudhoni and Saraswati Tita Lionheart, a good morning to you. And Dance and Eminem, I see you. Ruben Lenai Maddo, good morning, Ruben. It's been a minute. I hope you're keeping well. Karibusana Jack Mugo, a good morning to you. Mr. Vincent Luga, hello, how are you? Mr. James Washira, very, very good morning to you as well. And Yosefu Dikehio, Michuki Governor in the building, Kipwa Kibiro, Karibusana to a Tubonga Tuesday. Barack Ferguson, what's going on, big boy? Are you well? I hope you and Elizabeth Mudhoni once again, Karibusana. We're going to be taking another look at town roads in a while, so let me know what's happening around you. There's a question I need to ask that is so fundamental to Africans, and we need to try and figure this out because it's only us who do these things. We're the only ones who do it. Museveni is being sworn in tomorrow for the seventh time. Young guy. Molimo asked a question earlier, and that's what I'd like to ask right now. How long is enough for you to make a difference if you're dedicated? How long is enough? If you're a Ugandan who's 40 years old, you've never known any other president. Imagine. God. How long is enough? And it's just in African settings. I look at Kenemu 7 and all these people, and I wonder, don't you admire Barack Obama's life? Sahiye navanga tu shati, bila tie, secret services, court magari, nini. And in the university, he talks for 10 minutes, he's paid $100,000. I mean, don't you want that life? And to have time for your own things to do for yourself. How long is enough to make a difference? That's the question I want to ask this morning. It's only African leaders who do not see they are not wanted. And they know they are not wanted. Wanajua? They know they are not wanted. Kinakuamilia hapo. And it's only in these settings. How long is enough for you to make a difference and move on and go and enjoy your life? Because these guys don't have a life. What are you going to do with all that money? By the time you leave there, you're 80. Hata napi unavaa, unajiaribu kibinadamu. Bado nakuamilia hapo. Kaimo huwa na atea. Ebu give me a call on 0711-046-105 or hit me up on X at Classic 105 Kenya or at It's Mine Kegeni. Hashtag is Mine Kegeni. How long is enough? If you sat there and we said, you, shikile ikiti, fanya kazi. How long is enough? Let's talk, huh?
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0: the DC stage. Oh no, and by the way, roads are slippery. There's still some closures of roads. Please be aware of these things today, huh?
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0: Now, Lucy Veronica, happy belated birthday from Patrick Rudiger. Lucy Veronica, what exotic bar and restaurants. Lanette, happy belated birthday. Hope you enjoyed your birthday and hope you enjoyed your big day. And once again, a big birthday wish to three people. Aliyah Wairimo from your parents, Regina and Dennis Mbao, happy birthday. They wish you good health and a blessed and favored life. Also sharing a birthday with Julius Kerago, listening all the way from Sacramento, California, and Peter Mwangi from Amwick. Happy birthday from the entire gang here on Classic 105. Many happy returns.
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2: 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In addition, transactions below 1,000 Kenyan shillings will be completely free, enabling customers to make everyday transfers at no cost. KCB Bank Kenya Managing Director Mrs. Anastasia Kimtai noted that this initiative expands access to financial services for Kenyans. And Kenyan specialty tea farmers are set to gain direct access to premium international markets following the signing of a landmark export and promotional agreement between French tea company Palais de Tesse, Kenyan tea producer Getanga Industries Limited, and Equity Group Holdings PLC. The agreement was signed in Nairobi ahead of the ongoing Africa Forward Summit and was witnessed by President William Ruto and French President Emmanuel Macron. That's the business news. I'm Mark Gitau.
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absolutely. M27 AG, we've christened him that. From today henceforth, he's known as that. But I love his voice. And thank you, Georgina Ibe, for sending me this jam because it truly added spice to my life. It's called Now You Do Am. And it's right here on your home of good times and credits and sweet, sweet vibes. Welcome to my name, Kigang in the morning. It is a Tubonge Tuesday. Kevua Zukwa, very, very good morning to you, Benja. Habari ya Subui. Habari ya Nakuru. Salimi na pale tafadhali. The Tomorrow Technology is a very, very good morning to you, Kush. And very good morning to you, Cliffus Kangede. I see you, baby Beatrice. A very good morning to you, Eric Derrick, also in the building. Sal Odida, my darling. Are you well? Eric Kibet Malel Kabilo Kilach, Habari ya Subui. Mangara Solution is also in the house. Kimutai, what's going on? Cliff Barago, a very, very good morning to you. Okal is also in the house. Enjoy Gashama, my darling. I hope you're keeping well. Okay, now while we're going to be talking about Britain, what Britain have done is gone and changed the insurance game. And they've tailor-made a raft of covers for literally every member of the family. And they give you access to so much when it comes to healthcare. It makes more sense to just talk to them and ask them all the critical questions. I'll tell you how you're going to go about that in a while as I give you the chance to win 5,000 shillings. We're talking about African presidents. It's only in Africa where a president knows he's hated by everyone. Kinakuambilia tu wapo. I mean, when you look at someone like Barack Obama, he came into office, did 2 terms or 4 years each, handed over power, and he lives a fabulous lifestyle. He's got time to spend with his wife, and they're still young in their marriage. Their daughters are teenagers. They've

Corner to Bong Tuesday, no less. Kevuwa Zukwen Kiongozi, Karanja the Corporate, good morning. Joki Kai Kai Polisana, the rough treatment in the gym, but it's good for you, my darling. Oh, you look better than you think. Welcome.

What a voice, eh? It's gonna give me forever, I do. And it's on Classic 105. Good times, great hits. Super, super, super vibes. On a Tubonga Tuesday with my name, King Angi in the morning. Oh, what a jam, eh? Josie Wazukwa, very good morning to you. I hope you will. Peter Mutier and David Agetua Flowers. Kenny Elder is also in the building. Molly Mwabarius, we hope you will. Been a minute, eh? Paul Banks, Steve Gikwe, good morning to the cameras. Okay, thank you. And thank you for choosing Classic 105. Philip Mathekawamboni, I know. I miss him too. All right, stand by because there's another guy.

0: with a big voice also on the way, and we are all raving about him right about now. So standby is coming up next. 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The problem is a lot of covers come with a lot of complicated stuff. 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Now, to learn more about the Milele Health Insurance covers, please make sure you SMS the word Milele to 21778. That's Milele to 21778. If you're a parent somewhere, you know the peace of mind I'm talking about that you have when you know everyone in the family is covered. And now you can get different covers that give people the specific cover in the areas of care that they need. Milele Nawewe. It's Britam with you every step of the way. Now, this morning, I want to give you 5K. All you've got to do is simply give me a call and tell me about the kind of peace of mind you have knowing your family is covered. 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Why are you having that thing of not having your family covered? Why don't you give me a call on 0711-046-105 and be a winner with Classic 105 and the Milele raft of covers from Britam with you every step of the way.
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7: 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And scores!
8: Worcester Rangers hammered relegated Sofa Parker 3-0 in the only KPL match played yesterday to move 3 points away from the relegation zone. Jackson Masharia, Elvis Noor, Caleb Olilo scored for the mailmen to keep the survival chances alive with 3 matches remaining. Poster, led by Zedekiah Oteno, who returned last month for a third stint, will be seeking at least 4 points from the remaining 3 matches to maintain their top flight position next season. The dispute between the FKF rules and regulations governing Kenyan football has created major uncertainty around promotion and relegation. Under the 2019 FKF rules, the bottom two teams in the KPL League are automatically relegated, while the 16th place team plays a playoff against the third place NSL side. The revised 2025 regulations introduce a system of 3 automatic promotions and 3 automatic relegations. However, the Sports Disputes Tribunal declare the 2025 rules illegal since FKF changed competition rules midway through the season. That's your sport on Classic 105. I'm Suzanne Kimashia.
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0: this morning. Karibu sana to my name, King Angi in the morning. Journalist Mutuota, very good morning to you. I hope you're well. Pole sana to Ivy. Please pass my regards to her. Caroline Vintari, hello, sweetheart. How are you keeping well? Joseph Wazuku and Kevin Crispin and Joki Kaigai, I salute you. Dagi Fresh Kimuria, Pang Pang, Habari Asubuhi. Nice to see you. Welcome to a Tubonga Tuesday. So, do you have that peace of mind knowing your entire family is covered medically? If you do, I want to hear from you. If you don't, I still want to hear from you. Because the Milele raft of covers from Britam simply cover everyone and they give them the specific care they need very affordably. And I want to give that 5K, so keep calling on 0711-046-105, tafadhali.
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0: Oh my God.
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0: Oh, now this song is dedicated to you and Charles Kibiru of Thika Greens.
1: Oh yeah.
0: Because he happens to be one of his favorite songs ever. Chairman, we celebrate you. Senator, we miss you. Karibu sana to Classic 105. This one is for you. It's the Doolies. And yeah, it's been a while, hasn't it, eh?
1: Oh yeah.

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0: the limelight since he was 17 years old. A teeny bopper who now has totally changed the way music is done. With his residency, he proved that yenyewe, there are other levels to music. Wailai, welcome. It's called Free and it's right here on your home of good times and quiddies. This can only be classic 105 on a Tubonga Tuesday with my name Kengang in the morning. Martin Alois, good morning to you. I hope you're well. Karibu sana. Abel Mararo, habari ya masiku. Karibu sana. Karanja Kanari, also in the building. John Musanga, Baba Kenyuton, ICU, young Professor Hamu, Raphael Njogu, Papa Steve Wynn, Baby Beatrice, good morning. Douglas Kiplagat, habari ya Elgeo Marakwet, salimia na pande tafadhali. Victor Ogot, a very, very good morning to you. Welcome to my name, Kingang in the morning. And Evan Serede, nimekuona pia. Mwangi wa Rich Pains, ICU, and I celebrate you. Now, the gravitas has shifted in ways that are changing how we live fundamentally. But we're still living the same old way, not recognizing there's a new order. And that new order demands to be recognized and respected. What am I talking about? Our morning conversations just round the corner. Now, let's talk about Milele. Milele from Britam have got a raft of covers that are really going to take care of you and the family. One that I absolutely love is the Milele Junior cover. It's the first medical cover designed exclusively for children. So whether you're an aunt, an uncle, a grandparent, or a parent working abroad, Milele Junior ensures your child gets the best care without needing a principal member to try and to tying the cover to an adult. With inpatient, outpatient, dental, even optical coverage, your child is going to give you everything under the Milele Junior cover. Whatever you need and whatever they need, including a mental health support, Milele ensures your loved ones are covered beyond emergencies. Please talk to Bebritam by SMSing Milele to 21778. That's Milele to 21778. A junior cover specifically made for juniors. Britam have gotten it right. So SMS Milele to 21778. We're covering our families and enjoying the peace of mind that comes with it. Are you on our side or the other side? I want to give you 5K. Hello.
1: Hello, Maina.
0: Hi, good morning.
1: Good morning.
0: Yes, my dear.
1: So there is this fear because sometimes death is unpredictable.
0: That's
1: what
0: true.
1: If I die?
0: You know who's going to take care of your people. Who's going to take care of you? That's a question, huh?
1: Uh-huh.
0: And that's why Britam have come up with a Milele raft of covers for everyone in the family.
1: Okay.
0: Please talk to them because they're affordable and you get the care you need when you need it.
1: Okay.
0: And what I'm going to do this morning is give you 5,000 shillings. Now you better go for that peace of mind, okay?
1: Okay, well, thank you.
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5: Treasury CS John Umbadi has urged Kenyans to rely on the officially published Finance Bill 2026, warning against misleading online information. Speaking to the press, Umbadi noted that some of the opinions aired by so-called tax experts in the public are fake or misinformed. The clarification comes as the proposed Finance Bill 2026 continues to attract scrutiny over measures affecting consumers, traders and the digital economy.
6: Finance Bill 2026 is now out, published by the National Assembly, and let us engage constructively. I hope this year will not be a repeat of last year, where I was asked so many questions on fake bills.
5: A coalition of more than 100 civil society organizations from 32 countries across Africa and France has urged African leaders and global partners meeting in Nairobi for the Africa Forward Summit to place health investment at the center of Africa's development agenda. In a joint statement, the organizations warned that years of progress in the fight against HIV, TB and malaria could be reversed if governments fail to strengthen health systems and increase financing for healthcare. Kenyan artist Costa Ojwang is emerging as a symbol of Africa's growing cultural influence on the global stage. Through his blend of Luo storytelling and contemporary African sound, the singer is helping strengthen cultural and creative ties between Africa and France. His music, rooted in authentic African experiences, is being hailed as part of a new movement connecting communities across borders. The Kenya Development Corporation is advocating for legal reforms to strengthen policy support and safeguard intellectual property for young innovators. Speaking at the ongoing Africa Forward Summit in Nairobi, KDC Director General Nora Ratemo said the laws also enhance support for startups, more so in the digital world.
4: One of the key things that we may be looking at is the laws that are regulating royalties and also IPs. So as KDC and as other financial institutions, we'd be able to support innovators and those in the creative space.
5: Concerns are emerging over reports that teacher training college entry requirements could be lowered, with education stakeholders warning the move may affect the quality of learning in the country. Education expert and former Kupet West Pokot County Chairman Joel Tondokori warns that lowering admission standards could weaken Kenya's education quality and compromise professional teaching standards.
7: Lowering the quality of the entry grade of teachers training college. This is somebody who is coming to teach your child, who is intending to become a doctor, who is intending to become a lawyer. Therefore, lowering the entry grade means we are destroying the future society. We are not supporting TSC.
5: U.S. President Donald Trump has said the month-long ceasefire between the U.S. and Iran is on massive life support. He told reporters in the Oval Office yesterday that while the ceasefire remained in place, it was unbelievably weak. Following Trump's comments, Iranian Parliamentary Speaker Mohammad Ghalibaf wrote on X that Iran's armed forces were ready to respond and to teach a lesson for any aggression. Now you're up to date on Classic 105. I'm Suzanne Kimasha.
2: 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It's time to have a good laugh. It's time to crack a big smile. 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
8: Welcome to Conversation Hour with Maina and King Oni in the morning. Yesterday, I was with a couple of head teachers of different schools, and what they told me was astounding. Hey, what has been happening now, Asemangi? What am I talking about? Our morning chat is next.

0: wonderful givenness in Gao. It's called Mdomo Liponza Kichwa. Welcome to your home of good times and goodness. My God, what a voice, what a message. The musicality is just ridiculous. And that's why it's playing right here with my name, King Ang, in the morning. It is a Tomorga Tuesday, and welcome to it. A very good morning to Esther Musila, my darling. Pretty, how are you, my darling? I hope you will make a ceremony. Sagdiva Mukaya, Baktasha Buddha Kasha, good morning. Bahar Bites, K.E. Bahari Bites, Bahari Bites, K.E. Good morning to you. Thank you for loving us today. We love you right back. Keep walking. Biro and King Mansa Musa, I see you. Cliffus Kange, the Victor Mongeta, good morning. Benson Andoli, a very, very good morning to you too. And Dagi Fresh, I know, what jam is that? Baby Beatrice, we love it, don't we? And Sal Odida, I see you, my darling, and I hope you're well. Karibu sana to the day after Monday. Philip Madhaka Wamboni, I can see we're still together. More great jams on the way next. But we need to have our morning conversation. There's, you know, there's something that's changed in society, and that's why even when we say this week we are trying to make marriage more 2026 wise. And until we change the boundaries within which it's been confined forever, there's always going to be resistance, and especially when roles change. And roles have changed. And men have just refused to accept that roles have changed. So the two head teachers yesterday, two very prestigious schools, and they said something that got, I could not stop thinking about what they told me. Over 90% of school fees is paid by the mother.
1: Aye.
0: More than 90% of all school fees is paid by the mother. And women are organized. They set up standing orders with their bank. Siku sumbuana, leta pesa, leta check, mpesa, WhatsApp, apana. Over 90% of school fees in those schools are paid by the mother. For more than half the year, the rent is paid by the wife. For 100% of the year, the house help is paid by the wife. Food is bought by the wife. And then you wonder why they complain. And then you wonder why they look at you and you feel as low as dust.
1: Wajua usiwasifie sana pia.
0: No, sisifi mtu. It's just a statistic.
1: Because also the man also has a role to play. First of all, we are there as supporters. We are companions, And there are things you need to understand, Maina. When people come together, apana cha pesa ni yako, pesa ni yetu sisi wote. Now we need to help. Our watoto ni wetu, sisi wote. Okay? If she has the money, okay? Now, unaona ndio wanapata promotion nowadays. Why can't she help?
0: Let me tell you something, ladies.
1: Why can't she help? Chip in.
0: Let me tell you something, ladies. And these two head teachers told me something, and it made a lot of sense. So I want to share that with you. Whatever expense you incur in the name of your home, write it down somewhere. Hiyo ni deni ya bwana yako. If you pay school fees term one, term two, write it down. Write it down. Because your man will get some money someday. Eh? Umlete hiyo receipt.
1: And that's a very good thing. Umesema, we will get money someday.
0: You will get money. Mm. And when he gets it, recoup everything you have spent.
1: Upon
0: you
1: marry beers.
0: No. Mm. You can't have women complaining that they are married but single. Because nothing works. Suddenly, and I told you ladies, the day you pay rent once, you're finished. You shall pay forever. Because you have shown him you're able to pay.
1: But we are in the same house.
0: The day you pay school fees one term, where we kwisha, he will never pay.
1: But watoto ni wetu.
0: Because ameona una uwezo ya kulipa.
1: Of course.
0: Always pretend you're poor to your man. Never show him you've got money. Never.
1: Na hivyo ndio umewapoteza.
0: Never ever show your money you've got money. Ever.
1: So why do we come together? Why do people come together? It's an institution.
0: Let me tell you, ladies,
1: to help each other.
0: If every time he comes and asks for money for rent and you say I don't have, he will never ask you again. Atangangana huko nje kama mwanaume, atakuja atalipa hiyo rent. The moment you tell him, okay, sweetie, I've got you for the next 2 months. Hey, when wadhira.
1: Na hivyo ndio umewaharibu.
0: No, si kuharibu. It's a fact.
1: Hey.
0: When God called you a provider, was God wrong? Was God miscalculating?
1: He also said when two come together.
0: Listen to me. Listen to me. What did he first call you in the Bible? A provider.
1: We are providers, yes.
0: A woman is a helper to provide an enabling environment for you to go out there and make money.
2: And ladies have always told you, the moment you make one of these payments, aki, you're so finished.
1: Maina, you need to know things have changed, eh?
2: Huh.
1: Our women have the money now.
2: No.
1: They have the power.
2: No, the times have changed, and I agree with you.
1: Huh?
2: And that is why you should never question whatever time she comes home. Huh? She's out there looking for money for you because you don't have money for your family. No, it's a fact. There's some things you should never question a woman about, especially if she's paying the bills.
1: Like? Time.
2: Oh, you still want to be the head of the house?
1: Of course.
2: Guy. Ladies, I want you to give me a call. Tell me honestly, what are you paying for? Do you think you'll ever be paid back? And his contribution to your home, is it worth you being called head of the house? Because the head is different. It's her. She is the head of the house.
1: You know, she's still Mrs. Joseph, eh?
2: Ladies, that's why you need to hyphenate your name. Okay? Keep your father's name in that name.
1: Mrs.
2: 0711-046-105 is my number. Exactly how much are you paying? Are you literally, and ladies, I want you to consider this with an open mind. Are you literally the head of that house? No, are you? Today we are putting them in their place.
1: Paying school transport.
2: 0711-046-105 is my number.
1: Kulipa, school transport does not make you a head of the house.
2: Kenya, or at it's Maina Kigangi. Hashtag is Maina Kigangi. How many months in a year do you pay rent? How much school fees have you has he paid in the last 3 years?
1: School,
2: let's be honest.
1: Your school transport.
2: You think I'm talking about school transport? I'm talking about school fees.
1: Inakujaga na school fees.
2: Let's talk.

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5: South of the Success Compass is persistence. 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It's the small commitments that lead to big results.
0: Lots of fun and lots of laughter. Join the conversation. 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

0: Don't play me. And it's right here on your home of good times, Zenquid. It's an awesome vibes. Welcome to Otuwonga Tuesday with my name, King Angie, in the morning on Classic 105. Kiongozi, Karanja the Co-Paiten. A very, very good morning to you, Benja. Hope you well. Sabul, Arab Sabul. I see you. Gatetu Anduati, Kimudugia Sudu. Good morning. Yunis Gedhori. Good morning. Yunis Gedhori Walondiani. Nimikonalea Subui, sweetie. I hope you well. Mr. Ate David, it's been a while. And Jagi Bia, good morning to you. And Jagi, I hope you're keeping well. Evan Sarede, good morning to you and welcome. Mwirigi Renato, vipi baba, habari ya asubuhi. Are you well today? It is a Otuwonga Tuesday. Yvonne, I salute you. Now I've got another group who are going to be making a return. And this one is really the one that really made them smash hit A-listers, no doubt. They're on the way. Kiongozi, I'm sure you're going to enjoy it. So we are talking about the shift, fundamental shift in the home. Because suddenly women are finding themselves sorting out all the bills. Was with two head teachers yesterday who told me 90% of school fees in their schools is paid by the mother. Suddenly, ladies, because of sweetini sort happily month rent, next month takusort. Because of that statement, women have found themselves in there thinking, how is it I've paid month rent for eight months out of these 12 months? How is it that suddenly the school fees is my responsibility? How is it that suddenly pesa ya chakula na ya house manager ni yangu? And those are the way men have shifted those responsibilities onto you pole pole, saying, so it is just this month, usijali, next month takuwa sawa. Have you been told that? No, have you been told that?
1: Na ukijua ladies also wanafanya.

0: are you permanently paying school fees for the kids and you're not the head of the house? How are you even giving this broke-ass nigga pocket money and you're not the head of the house?
1: You know it's partnership here.
0: Now I've got three partnership. Partnership is when you play your role as a provider and she plays her role as a helper to provide a conducive atmosphere for you to go out there and be creative enough to make more money. That's what the partnership is, and that's the Bible, not me.
1: So huyo jamaa kazi imeisha. Sasa anafaa afanye nini?
0: Then go back to your mother's house. Aye. What are you here telling her? Aye. Rudi kwa mamako. It's 2026, nigga. Ain't nobody got time for that shit.
1: Yeah, I'm working.
0: Hello.
2: Aina.
0: Hi, good morning.
2: Good morning, how are you?
0: I'm fine, thank you, my dear.
2: Now, my story is a bit different, eh?
0: Karibu.
2: I'm married, legally married.
0: Yeah.
2: And we have triplets.
0: Uh-huh. Mm-hmm.
2: My husband works for the government.
0: Yeah.
2: Na yeye anasemaga kila siku hana pesa.
1: Hawana pesa.
2: Yeah, he used to work out of Nairobi, but I organized a kapata transfer kakuje Nairobi through my family connections.
0: Yeah.
2: Now, vila alikuja Nairobi, you can imagine he doesn't do anything. Even buying salt in the house.
0: Yeah?
2: We have triplets.
0: He doesn't
2: do anything. He doesn't pay.
0: Huh?
2: Na ukumbuke mimi sina job, but I pay my house rent.
0: Yeah.
2: I pay everything. I feed the triplets. I call. I clothe them. I pay for their medication. Yeah, ata medical ametutoa.
0: Yeah.
2: Now for the last 2 months.
0: Yeah.
2: Amenda
0: wapi?
2: God knows.
1: Sasa, lakini when he was away, alikuwa na kusupport, sindio?
2: He used to send like 1,000, 2,000, yes.
0: 1,000, that is not support. Hiyo ni pesa ya kupanguza makamasi.
2: Yes, and remember we have 20 months old triplets.
0: 2 year old triplets.
2: 20 months old. They're almost getting to 2 years in July. He doesn't support, like, you know, for the last 2 months. Ameenda. He left the clothes on his back. Akaenda.
0: What do you mean?
2: He doesn't call. He doesn't do anything.
0: Have you tried calling him? Maybe he's dead.
2: He is not dead. No, not a 2 message once in a way. I'll send you money in the evening. I'll send you money in the morning. I'm waiting for a check. I don't know who gets check nowadays. But nothing.
0: And how long have you been married to him?
2: Since 2021.
0: Okay, let me ask you a question.
2: Yes.
0: Do you still consider yourself married? For real?
2: I'm not married. It is just that paper.
1: You are married.
2: It is just a paper, but I know I'm single.
1: You are married. How
0: you are very single, my dear.
2: Yes.
0: You are very single, and the sooner you accept that, the better for you and your children.
2: I accepted it so many years ago.
1: You are married. Now watoto hata wanamfanana. Si unaona vile wanafanana eh?
2: Wanafanana kabisa, hata akisema DNA, they don't even look like me, they look like him.
1: Bas, you are married.
2: But now, he is not even supporting even a coin.
1: He will come back. Listen. He's in the initial shock ya watoto.
2: You can imagine even his women are calling to insult me.
0: Ati his women are calling you?
2: Yes, I have a text.
0: Kukuambiaje?
2: Niachane na huyo baba, ni wetu. Sijui nini, you know, like wanamwambia simu mchukue, mimi sina, siko na yeye, simu mchukue tu. I want him to court. I need child support. Mimi sina kazi, and you can imagine triplets. Mtoto mmoja ni shida. I have triplets. I don't even have a job.
0: I will get you a free lawyer from FIDA. Does your number end in 808?
2: Yes.
0: I will call you after the show. I will hook you up with a lawyer from FIDA.
2: Yes.
0: You go and get even those clothes on his back, who's you feed your children. Sawa.
2: I will really appreciate.
0: Sawa. And don't cry. Take care of your baby. Sawa.
2: Thank you.
0: Haya, karibu. Hey, Emma.
1: Sasa, unawa vile unamchocha, anaza.
0: Hey, nake.
1: Maina pia wewe.
0: Nini?
1: You know, kuna kitu inaitwa initial shock. If getting one child is
0: years,
1: a problem.
0: Years. And you dare sit there and defend.
1: Do you have a pack of triplets?
0: Ladies, what's your story? Are you for all intents and purposes the head of that house? If so, then we are rewriting the rules. Starting today, call me.

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9: Postal Rangers hammered relegated Sofa Parker 3-0 in the only KPL match played yesterday to move 3 points away from the relegation zone. Jackson Masharia, Elvis Noor, Caleb Olilo scored for the mailmen to keep the survival chances alive with 3 matches remaining. Postal, led by Zedekiah Oteno, returned last month for a third stint, will be seeking at least 4 points from the remaining 3 matches to maintain their top fly position next season. The dispute between the FKF rules and regulations governing Kenyan football has created major uncertainty around promotion and relegation. Under the 2019 FKF rules, the bottom two teams in the KPL League are automatically relegated, while the 16th place team plays a playoff against the third place NSL side. The revised 2025 regulations introduce a system of 3 automatic promotions and 3 automatic relegations. However, the Sports Disputes Tribunal declared the 2025 rules illegal since FKF changed competition rules midway through the season. That's your sport on Classic 105. I'm Suzanne Kimashia.
0: 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It's all about real, fun conversations with real people. Have your say. Maina and Kingungi in the morning. Classic 105.

0: Longer Tuesday. Kenneth Chegg, very, very good morning to you. I hope you're well. A very good morning to you as well. To Kags Lawrence, a very good morning to you, Kay. But the boy Mustafa Kisa, once again, happy birthday. We love you. We celebrate you. Everyone here on Classic 105 wishes you well. All right, stand by because Kiongozi, we're going back, way back. So we're talking about who's the real head of the house. Can the real head of the house please stand up? Question we're asking today. Ladies, you're doing everything. Have you realized that? In the name of Nisaidie Mwezi Moja. Hey. Well, see where it's gotten you. See where you've ended up. You're paying the rent, you're paying the school fees, you're paying the bills, you're paying the house help, you're paying the food. As you wait for him to turn the corner. Hey, the only corner he turns is when he's going to Kovo.
1: I'm getting a lot of messages here, Maina.
0: Yeah,
1: I'm getting a lot of messages here. Unaharibu these women. Unawapaya mpembe kama zile ngombe za Uganda.
0: Can the real head of the house please stand up?
2: Hello, Maina.
0: Morning.
2: I'm Peter. Maina's last month. I got salary and ikabet.
0: Ukabet.
2: Nikabet. 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
2: 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Unfortunately.
0: Let me ask you a question.
2: Yes, Maina.
0: Are you a normal human being?
2: I'm not normal, Maina. I'm addicted to gambling.
0: You're addicted to gambling?
2: I'm addicted na sayo yo na take care, but ukiangalia vile anaka... Sorry?
0: Unaangalia mshahara yako.
2: Yeah.
0: Unajua uko na bibi na watoto kwa nyumba na hawana chakula, yeah, na hujalipa rent na unaenda kugambo. When you went to Azimu, ama ni nini mbaya na wewe?
2: Maina is maybe trying to get some extra money.
0: How? You will never, yeah, get extra money from betting, and you know that.
2: Before I used to get, but times now I've...
0: You're a man without priorities, completely.
1: Ulishawa ishinda siku moja?
2: Nishawa ishinda.
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0: wewe hata hufai kuwa married wewe, you're not even supposed to be married. 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
2: Maina 15 years in marriage, Maina.
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0: Na kiko hapa kiki complain. 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
1: Uyo asaidiki.
0: Oh, Lord Jesus. Have the final word, huh?
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9: The government is still considering raising the tax-free income threshold for pay-as-you-earn from 24,000 to 30,000 shillings. Treasury CS John Umbadi, speaking during the Finance Bill 2026 briefing, said the proposal to give tax relief to Kenyans earning below 30,000 shillings is still under consideration, and the government has not ignored it despite its conspicuous absence in the 2026 Finance Bill.
10: We are in a conversation and we have agreed with the head of state that this is an amendment that we may carry, even regardless of the impact it will have on our revenue, because we feel it is important for the economy.
9: Investment in the digital economy has been identified as a key driver to realizing cross-border trade. Speaking during a side event at the ongoing Africa Forward Summit in Nairobi, targeting innovators from across Africa, ICT CS William Kabogo notes that the continent has immense potential to create digital solutions that would speak to solving problems that transcend borders.
11: This continental footprint matters because Africa's technology future will not be shaped by one market alone. It will increasingly depend on businesses that can operate across borders.
9: DCP leader Rigathi Gachagua now says that the church is under attack and urgently needs protection. Speaking at the burial service of the late Reverend Dumia in Tetu constituency, Gachagua called on President William Ruto to issue a public statement assuring the safety of church ministers and congregants. Reverend Dumia was killed a week ago in PCA Tabuga Parish in Nakuru.
12: These reverends, I've seen them here, our parish ministers. They are men and women in fear. More than 100 of our parish ministers have called me. They are scared. Are we safe? Are our families safe? That is the issue.
9: Roiro constituents have received a major boost in education support as the CDF office disbursed bursary checks worth 132 million shillings to over 17,000 beneficiaries. The funds target students in day schools, boarding, secondary schools, TVET institutions, colleges and universities across the constituency. Few artists embody the energy, rhythm and evolution of modern African music like Savara. Renowned for his electrifying performances, bold creativity and deep appreciation for African sound and culture, Savara represents a generation of artists using music not just to entertain but to tell the story of a confident and globally influential Africa. Coffee farmers in Kirinyaga County are celebrating a historic payout as they are set to share 7.4 billion shillings from their produce sales. Payments range between 104 and 157 shillings per kilo of cherry, with an average of 139 shillings per kilo. Coffee officials, farmers and politicians attribute the huge payout to strong government support, notably subsidized farm inputs, farmer training and improved marketing of coffee. Now you're up to date on Classic 105. I'm Suzanne Kimashe.
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0: 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I see you this morning. Welcome. McKingston, good morning, McKingston. Abariasubuya, you well? Stephen Mwangi and Tony Kenotti also in the building. Morning, Tony. How are you? Rafael Njogu, a good morning to you. Justin Joki, good morning to you, Justin. Ali Ekarant, good morning, Ali. And Matua Muhori Road, Nimekuona Mato, Stephen Mwangi and Dancing Eminem. Thank you for choosing Classic 105. 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So please talk to them and make sure you get the support you need right when you need it. I want you to close our discussion. Can the real head of the house please stand up? Kiongozi, you've enjoyed the previous call, haven't you? Ridiculous. Ladies, how do you live like this? Morris, good morning. See, the problem with these ladies is that wanataka kutoshana na wanaume. You pay the bills, ndio usipitwe na bwanako. But later wana complain that wanafanya a lot in the house. It is true. And ladies, if you're sitting there doing your math and you've been paying the rent in 8 out of the 12 months, the last 12 months, you're the head of the house. If you've been paying school fees for most of the last 2 years, you're the head of the house. And it all begins with that little statement. Sweetie, you nisaidie who mwezi rent. And then you say, okay, sweetie. Edwardira. Have the fine old word. Hello.
1: Good morning, Maina.
0: Good morning, my dear. How are you?
1: Fine, thank you.
0: Yes.
1: Now, I was married to a man who was not responsible.
0: Yeah.
1: Anapata pesa,
0: yeah.
1: Anaenda kukula hiyo pesa na wanawake wengine, anatuacha na mtoto kwa nyumba, halipi nyumba, hanunui chakula, hata alipa school fees.
0: Yeah.
1: Mi nikatoka.
0: Yeah.
1: Yeah, before nitoke, atuwa nao sasa wakati nilichoka kabisa, siku moja alikuja home.
0: Yeah.
1: At night he was drunk, he was smelling beer, he was smelling meat.
0: Yeah.
1: Akaniuliza wapi chakula, nikamuuliza hey, wapi chakula na unanuka nyama. 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
0: Hey.
1: Oh, that night, yeah, I had made a rent with our house agent. Hey. 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
1: 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Who should be the sole provider in this house? Is it me or you?
0: Ehe.
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1: 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And that's how we parted mpaka wa leo.
0: Amen. You're an example every woman should follow. Well done. Sawa.
1: That's how we parted. Hadi wa leo atuongeangi.
0: Very good.
1: Atuongei kabisa, but I'd rather struggle alone na watoto wangu. 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If you sleep hungry, you sleep hungry today, tomorrow tutapata tukule tusonge mbele. 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
0: Excellent, well done.
1: Yeah.
0: Thank you. Amen. Yeah.

0: than Cabras Rugby, you guys just rock while I. Aye, and Bogabul is what you are, Cabras Rugby. Congratulations from Sack Diva and everyone here on Classic 105. We celebrate you immensely. Big steps. Five feet. Well done. Watch him to begin my coffee. Well done, Cabras Shook. Cabras Rugby, well done. Okay, you better stand by because we're going to hear from a guy when he stepped into a totally different realm from what he was used to. I was worried, and especially when he told me, I want to do this genre. And I was like, are you sure? But man, he did it. And man, did it work or what? I've got him coming up next, so you better stand by for that. And if you're still struggling with back to school manenos and you still need some money, please talk to Core Bank. They're here to make things easier for you. 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Now, this morning, I want to give you 5k to go shopping there. I just need your medical peps of wisdom. And this morning we're talking about when you're starting to feel well. You can feel that scratchy throat. You can feel a developing headache. What do you do? What is your go-to routine? Why don't you give me a call and be a winner with Classic 105 and Good Life Pharmacy with you through every moment.
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10: 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KCB Bank Kenya Managing Director Mrs. Anastasia Kimtai noted that this initiative expands access to financial services for Kenyans. And Kenyan specialty tea farmers are set to gain direct access to premium international markets following the signing of a landmark export and promotional agreement between French tea company Palais de Tesse, Kenyan tea producer Getanga Industries Limited, and Equity Group Holdings PLC. The agreement was signed in Nairobi ahead of the ongoing Africa Forward Summit and was witnessed by President William Ruto and French President Emmanuel Macron. That's the business news. I'm Mark Gitau.
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13: Yeah. This one goes to all single ladies and gentlemen out there.

0: good. Hold on. Painting at the mic, I said, amend the mic. 10 of a title, Kyo, Rosie, Kulapi. Benjam, Mr. Abel, Quebec, good morning. Una salimia.
1: This one goes to all single ladies and gentlemen out there.

0: Mega Sirimenden Andrew, good morning, welcome. Cliff Askange, the ICU this morning. Cliff Barago and Victor Mwendo and Ayumide. Good morning, Ayumide. Are you keeping well? I truly hope you are. Okay, in a while, we're going to be talking about you and checking in Hakikisha and your insurance is legit. And you're like, is there a possibility it's not? Yes, there is. That's why we've hooked up with the Association of Kenya Insurers to ensure that, ensure you've got a proper legal document stuck onto the windscreen of your car. And I've got 5,000 shillings. If you can give me your driving habits, you never know, you could be a winner in a while. Don't forget, by the way, if you need a little help with the school, back to school season, call Banker here to make it happen. Do you need some cash? You can borrow anything from a G to a million ball by dialing *667#. Do you need a way to give your child a prepaid way for them to go for control spending, where you can get them a Co-op ATM card as well, and you can pay school fees directly via M-Pesa payable number 400 200. So plan better and stress less with Co-op Bank, and that's why we are you. All right, now let's talk about you being able to take advantage of some unbelievable medical care. That's what Good Life Pharmacy are hooking you up with. Over 140 stores across the country. 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And you can do all this 24/7. And that's why when things come in between and in between your lifestyle, Good Life Pharmacy are here to sort you out. And that's why we're celebrating them here on Classic 105. We are sharing medical gems of wisdom. We're talking about when you just start getting unwell. What's your go-to routine? Hello?
1: Hi, Mark. Again.
0: Good morning.
1: I gargle warm, salty water.
0: Absolutely. 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
1: Right.
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1: Yes, minor.
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1: Thank you. I dedicate this to my wife. Thank you so much, minor.

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2: All right, now, just before we wind it up, let's look forward to something big going down this Madaraka Day weekend, 31st of May, Sarit Expo Hall. It's called One Night Only. It returns. It's bigger and better than ever. It's featuring one queen and three kings. Which queen, you might ask? Well, Grammy Award winning R&B superstar Karen White's going to be here singing all the jams that Babyface wrote for her, including...

at the Sarit Expo Hall. Karen White live in concert, also featuring this guy, and he's bringing along his saxophone to sing us this jam that he actually performed on a song that we know is a timeless classic.

Llewellyn's going to be live on stage as well as Karen White. And then, of course, this king who's just blowing everything away right now could only be Mr. Bien himself. He's going to be live. He's going to do everything. I promise you, he's going to do everything, including finale. He's going to be there, no doubt about that. And then we're going to also be hearing from a king who's just simply riding high no matter what he does. Genre after genre, this guy comes through. I'm talking about Ali Kiba. Please get your tickets at ticketyear2.com. 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Make this the date night of your life. It's one night only. Sari Tex Poho, One Queen. She's going to be there. Karen White. Kirk Wellham's going to be there. And of course, Bian's going to be there. And Ali Kiba's going to be there as well. 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It's back. It's bigger and better than ever. And we're going to wind things up this morning with one of the kings who's going to be live on stage on the 31st of May. Are you ready for it? 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Get your tickets.

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1: Why is the Star Kenya's biggest newspaper? 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And why is the Star Kenya's boldest newspaper? 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
3: If you have an ongoing construction or you're planning to start one soon, you're being urged to follow the right construction procedures and use quality materials to avoid cases of building collapse. This comes as the process of retrieving bodies of four people trapped after a building collapse in Ololua, Kajiado County, entered the fourth day today. The building caved in on Saturday. Visiting President Emmanuel Macron has reaffirmed France's commitment to strengthening bilateral relations with the African continent. Speaking at State House Nairobi during a state banquet held in his honour of the visiting presidents and dignitaries, Macron said there's need to build and promote brands from both France and Africa in order to encourage investment and enhance economic cooperation between the two regions.
4: And Kenyan people, for good reasons, are so proud of your tea. 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
3: And like many state banquets where dignitaries toast with wine, last night's state banquet held at State House Nairobi took a different approach. The dignitaries toasted with Kenyan tea as a way of promoting the country's finest, tasty and aromatic tea brand. President William Ruto led the toast in celebrating the strengthening of relations between Africa and France.
5: This is not wine. This is Kenyan tea. To the continuous prosperity and progress of Africa. To a strong and enduring partnership between Africa and France. Cheers.
3: Ugandan President Yoweri Museveni is to be inaugurated today at Kololo Independence Grounds following his victory in the January 15th elections. The event marks the start of his seventh term in office, drawing various diplomats and heads of state. Former President Uhuru Kenyatta arrived yesterday in Uganda, while DP Kithure Kindiki is expected to represent President William Ruto at the ceremony. There is brewing tension within the United Opposition, with Jubilee Party Deputy Leader Jeremiah Kioni going after Rigathi Gachagua's DCP. Kioni, speaking at Radio Generation this morning, blasted DCP and UDA for allowing anyone to vote in the just-concluded party primaries in Old Kalau. In what signals a divided opposition, Kioni says Jubilee will also front a candidate in the contest. Now you're up to date on Classic 105. I'm Suzanne Kimashia.
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6: 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I'm keeping you company all the way till 3 p.m. with some absolutely good times and great hits. 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

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This hour, we play five of your favourite hits back to back. 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

0: say the title, so that I don't make this connection extremely easy for you. Before that was Pharrell Williams, and still lined up, I've got Bobby McFerrin, hit from Surface, and Kirk Franklin. And all those songs have one thing in common: they're all singing about a feeling. Have you got what feeling the songs are singing about? Can you guess what feeling it is? 0711046105 is the number to call, or hit me up on X at Classic105 at Imelda Mutia. 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
1: I'm thank you.
2: Who am I talking to?
1: Victor Minor.
2: Yes, Victor.
1: Yes, the Classic Connection, the thing that we are getting today is all about happiness.
2: Yes, are you happy? Are you happy this morning, Victor?
1: Extremely happy for you.
2: Oh, good to hear that. Asante sana, and I do have a lovely, lovely day.
1: Yeah.
2: Thank you. And yes, that was the connection today. It is all about happiness. And I do hope your Tuesday is filled with all the happiness and cheer. Now, usijali, if your morning imeanza vibaya kidogo, don't worry. It will soon pass. And I'll definitely make sure you have a good time with the great hits all the way till 3 p.m. Thank you so much, everyone who's tuned in, everyone who's part of the Classic Connection. Good morning to you, Rafael Njogu. Clinton Musale, I see you. It's so good to have you back. Skadeva Mokaya. Yes, you are right. The connection is all about a happy, happy, happy young Professor Amo. It's been a while, eh? Sikumbuki, the last time I saw your name appearing anywhere on our X, but it's so, so good to have you back on the show. Edwin John, I see you. You're tuned in, Pale Worlds. Gishuthi Kikuyu, unasema unauza uji. I'm telling you, Edwin, with this weather, uji, definitely will slap. Hii baridi na uji. Yoni kitu mzuri unauza. But keep those messages coming in. Let me know where you tuned in from. If you're loving the show or not, of course, you're loving the show. And most importantly, stay right here because the good times and the great hits will continue all the way till 3 p.m. with me, Melda Mateo. Right now, though, I want you to sing along to this hit by Sia Chandelier coming right up on Classic 105.
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0: it. It is Melanin by Sauti Sol and Patu Ranking playing this morning on a classic 105 Good Times and Great Hits. I'm still here keeping you company to Kupa Moja all the way till 3 p.m. And I've got Puff Daddy coming up in this collaboration with Faith Evans. I'll Be Missing You. We'll be playing in just a bit. But before we get to that song, I want to know, have you ever attended a reunion? You know, high school reunions, campus reunions, those class of this, class of that, that meetups. Have you ever attended a reunion? Because mimi, sijawai kuwa invited to any. You know, it feels like the school I went to is nizi wanasemanga za wapi za huko ndani ndani. They do not know things about reunion. How are you? So, but honestly, even if I got the invite to any reunion, whether it's my high school or campus, I don't think I would attend. Because these reunions, tukisema tu kweli, they always feel like one giant show-off competition. Everyone arrives there looking like a motivation speaker. Guys will be talking about my wife this, my husband this, my company that. We just came back from Dubai. My kids are in international school. You know the kind of conversations that happen in this kind of meetups. And of course, people who have ignored each other for 4 years, suddenly they start acting like best friends. We need to catch up. But maybe I'm wrong. Maybe some reunions are actually fun. Would you attend your high school or campus reunion if you got invited today? Is that something you would do? Let me know as this hit plays here on Classic 105.
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0: from Imelda, but here with you on Classic 105, Good Times and a Great Hits. That was the Hallelujah by Alexander Berg. And if I could even sound, I could sound even half as amazing as Alexander Berg, you guys will not know peace. I'd be singing everywhere. At a saizi, I would not be talking right now. I'd be singing what I'm saying to you. Every small thing would be a performance. But the thing I know to do best is just talk to you. So let me keep at it. I've got Justin Bieber coming up, Mariah Carey, I Want to Know What Love Is, will be playing right after Jaheim with Put That Woman First. 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

0: An hour of good times and great hits, the 11 a.m. And of course, this is your station of good times and great hits, Classic 105. That was Mariah Carey with I Want to Know What Love Is. And you know, there are songs that don't just play, they take you back, like that one, back to your first love, back to your wedding dance, and that one slow jam that carried you through an entire season of life. And if you're somebody, by the way, who loves timeless music, you love unforgettable memories that come with such hits, then I want you to listen to me, because this Madaraka Day weekend, I want you to relive those memories. Yes, live. You know, that first dance you had with your partner at your wedding. And maybe you want to relive that song that was playing as you were driving to your first date. Relive all those memories at one night only. Yes, it's going to be happening this 31st of May. And we'll be featuring the timeless queen of R&B. Yes, Karen White will be performing classics like this one. Oh my, I know you remember this one. I know you have so many memories tied to this one. And that is just one of the many hits to expect from her. She'll sing a romantic Secret Rendezvous, and she'll be alongside Grammy Award winning saxophone and legend Kirk Whalum. If you know him, you know he once was behind this unforgettable solo on Whitney Houston. He played the saxophone, I Will Always Love You. Oh my God, don't you just fall in love when you hear that? How smooth he's playing that saxophone. So book your ticket right now. Come and see Kirk Whalum. Come and see Grammy Award winning Karen White perform live. And of course, East Africa is represented. Bien alongside Bongo Flavor King Ali Kiba will also be live on stage. One Queen, Three Kings, 31st of May at Sarit Expo Hall. Mark this your date of the year. Get your ticket right now on ticketyear2.com.
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4: The National Assembly will tomorrow begin a three-day public hearing on the 4.78 trillion shillings budget for the 2026-2027 financial year. The hearings will be conducted by the Budget Appropriation Committee, chaired by Alego Songa MP Samuel Atandi. The exercise will take place in 16 counties, including Nairobi, Garissa, Kitui, Homa Bay, among others. Some leaders in the country now say it would have been more diplomatic for visiting French President Emmanuel Macron to address audience behavior through the proper protocol channels. International relations expert David Kikaya argues that it was not standard practice for Macron to interrupt and rebuke members of the audience during a public forum at the University of Nairobi, insisting the public forums are open to different opinions.
5: Of course, in terms of protocols, it's not just doable. It still was a point that concerned him or his country or his opinion, then he would, in diplomatic language, seek the right of reply.
4: Lurambi MP Titus Khamala has explained why campaigning for President William Ruto's re-election bid in the Western region remains difficult. The lawmaker says many development projects promised by the current administration are yet to be completed, making it hard for residents to trust fresh pledges from the government. Jubilee Deputy Party Leader Fred Matiang'i has dismissed President William Ruto's remarks that the opposition lacks a clear agenda. Speaking during a joint interview with Mulembe media stations, Matiang'i urged Kenyans to remain patient, noting that internal consultations are ongoing. He emphasized that the opposition will eventually settle on a single candidate to provide a united front ahead of the 2027 general election.
6: Wale ndugu zetu wako kwa serikali wanataka tuwe na haraka sana. Umetaja mtu ni fulani and so on. Love wants us a porojo na shida. Ili sasa tusambaratike. Na sisi sio wajinga hivyo. Kuunda serikali ya mseto sio kitu rahisi.
4: Institutions of higher learning, especially those sponsored by churches, have been urged to take a leading role in ending goonism by educating students and society on the importance of unity despite cultural and political differences. Leaders say private institutions should also make education affordable to surrounding communities to promote equal access to learning. Now you're up to date on Classic 105. I'm Suzanne Kimashi.
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0: All right, a very good afternoon to you. Welcome to Noon, the hour I absolutely love because I give you a challenge. So stay right here because the dilemma of the day is coming right after this hit with Christina Shusho Napenda starting us off.

0: Thank you for choosing Classic 105, good times and a great hits. Imelda Mateo is my name, and welcome to the hour of the dilemma of the day. Before I get to it, I want to thank a few of you who I see are tuned in. Amos White, kutoka Madisi Bungoma, thank you so much. Rina Jones, good afternoon to you. Toto Watutam, Joel Mulewa, Purity Mudhoni, asanteni sana Agi Natalia for choosing Classic 105. You can also continue letting me know where you're listening in from, and of course I'll give you a shout out. Now, just to get into the dilemma of the day. Now, today's question is deep kidogo. I want you to think carefully before you answer. Now, the dilemma is, would you rather have a partner whose characteristics are exactly like your parents, both good and bad? Or would you rather date someone who is the complete opposite of your parents? Let me explain. Maybe your mom is very loving, she's caring, she's supportive, but also very controlling. You have a partner who is exactly how your mom is, exactly how your dad is. If your dad is hardworking, is responsible, if your dad is drunkard, have a partner exactly like them. Or would you want a partner with the complete opposite, completely different of how your parents are? That is the dilemma for today. Let me know what you're going for. 0711-046-105 is the number to call, or hit me up. Send me your message on your social media, on our social media at Classic105 at Imelda Mutia. That is on X and Facebook and Instagram. Would you rather have a partner whose characteristics are exactly like your parents, both the good and the bad? Or would you rather date someone who is completely opposite, the complete opposite of your parents? Let me know what you're going for on today's dilemma.
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0: it. I love, love, love that one. It is Folded by Kelani and it's playing this afternoon on Classic 105. Good times and a great hit. Imelda Mateo is my name. Now, I want to know what you're going for on today's dilemma. Have you ever looked at your parents, your mom or dad, and you're like, I want my future husband and my future wife to be like them? Or maybe, wherever, it's the complete opposite. You've looked at your parents, how they are, their characteristics, how you, maybe your dad is romantic, hardworking, how your mom is so harsh, and you're like, I do not want my partner to be like my parents. That is the dilemma for today. Would you rather have a partner who is very similar to your parents, both the good and the bad qualities? Or would you rather date someone who is completely opposite of your parents? Go for something that you're familiar with or go for something that is completely different. That is the dilemma for today. 0711-046-105 is my number. Give me a call. Or you can send in your answers on our social media, Classic105 at Imelda Mutio. Would you rather have a partner who is very similar to your parents, their characteristics, both the good and bad? Or would you rather have someone who is completely opposite?
1: It's 12:26.
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0: This is Joe. You're going to love how he sounds. If I Was Your Man, playing on Classic 105, Good Times and Great Hits. I'm Imelda Butio. I've got Money Long coming up with Hours and Hours, Butterboy as well. So keep it Classic 105. But before we get to those hits, I want us to wrap up today's dilemma. I had asked you a question. Would you rather have a partner whose characteristics are very much like your parents, both the good and the bad, or have a partner who is the complete opposite of your parents? What are you going for? 0711046105 is the number, or let me know on our social media at Classic 105 at Imelda Mutio. 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
1: Hello.
0: Good afternoon.
1: Good afternoon, Imelda. How are you?
0: I'm good. Who am I talking to?
1: We're talking to Cinderella.
0: Cinderella, habari yako? How's your afternoon?
1: I'm busy, iko poa.
0: Mm-hmm.
1: Hey.
0: Okay, what do you go for on today's dilemma?
1: I'd like a partner who's the complete opposite of my parents.
0: Complete opposite?
1: Yes.
0: Why?
1: It's just because I wouldn't want my partner to have my parents' bad qualities.
0: But you know, if they don't have your parents' bad qualities, they still have bad qualities. That's because they're complete opposite. If your father is responsible, the opposite is irresponsible, yeah? So you want someone who's irresponsible?
1: Well, me, I'd prefer my partner to come with his own qualities, mm-hmm. his own bad characteristics, his own good characteristics, not my parents.
0: You do not want a repetition of what you've been through for all your years of living.
1: Yes, I wouldn't want a partner who nikika na yeye nasema huyu ni babangu, you know.
0: Okay, I see Sudi all the way from Embu Nasema, the complete opposite to what Cinderella is telling us this afternoon. You're saying today's dilemma, it's a very tricky question, but you'd rather have a partner who has the similarities of your parents. Sudi, why would you want to have your parents again for the rest of your lives? What about you? Let me know, 0711046105, and the conversation continues on our social media. Would you rather have a partner whose characteristics are exactly like your parents, both the good and the bad, or would you rather date someone who is the complete opposite of your parents? That has been the dilemma of today.
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And that is the Fifth Harmony alongside Kid Ink with Worth It. And they're wrapping up an hour of good times and a great hits here on Classic 105 with me, Imelda. But you're now we're heading to 1 p.m. And I know you're ready, yes, sliding into that lunch mood.

0: kutoa lunchbox, you're ready to line up and warm that food. Maybe you're wondering what to eat today. Maybe you're planning to step out. 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
4: President William Ruto has renewed calls for reforms at the UN Security Council, saying it is unjust for Africa to remain without permanent representation despite having nearly 1.5 billion people and 54 sovereign states. Speaking at the Africa Forward Summit, Ruto said the exclusion of the continent from the powerful global body is indefensible. The president also emphasized the need to strengthen Africa's strategic autonomy on matters of peace and security.
5: No global governance architecture can credibly claim to be democratic, to be representative, to be just or fit for purpose while a substantial part of humanity remains absent.
4: Ugandan President Yoweri Museveni has been sworn into office to serve his seventh term. The ceremony currently taking place at Kololo Ceremonial Grounds has been attended by high-ranking dignitaries and thousands of Ugandans. Museveni defeated seven presidential candidates in Uganda's general election held in January this year. He's now set to lead the country until 2031.
6: Yoweri Kaguta Museveni, swear in the name of the Almighty God that I shall faithfully exercise the functions of the President of Uganda and that I shall promote the welfare of the people of Uganda. So help me God.
4: Treasury Cabinet Secretary John Badi has emphasized the need to review tax rates to ease the burden on low-income earners. Speaking today at a public-private partnership symposium in Nairobi, Badi stated that the proposal to waive taxes for Kenyans earning below 30,000 shillings alongside lowering rates for those earning above 30,000 Kenyan shillings will be actualized before the Finance Bill 2026 is finalized.
7: This is not just a political message. It is actually a clear policy of this government to make sure that we support the struggling sections of our society.
4: United Nations Secretary General Antonio Guterres has warned that collapsing development assistance, rising borrowing costs, and an unequal global system are worsening Africa's economic and climate challenges. Speaking in Nairobi at the Africa Forward Summit 2026, the UN boss called for climate justice and fair value chains for Africa's critical minerals, saying the continent must benefit from its own resources instead of bearing environmental damage while value is captured elsewhere.
8: With the right finance, Africa could generate 10 times more electricity that it needs by 2040 entirely from renewables. Yet 600 million Africans still live without electricity.
4: UN Secretary General Antonio Guterres has issued a stern warning saying the Gulf War is out of control and now calling for an immediate ceasefire before the crisis affecting the Strait of Hormuz. Guterres warned that the disruption of vital flows of oil and gas is causing a global economic shock that is severely affecting the world's most vulnerable populations.
9: It's for the negotiations to go on until that diplomatic solutions found, the ceasefire to be maintained, and between the Strait of Hormuz completely open. I think that is the only way to address the problem.
4: The World Health Organization has called on African countries to strengthen unity and partnerships in tackling regional and global health challenges. WHO Regional Director for Africa, Mohamed Janabi, said Africa must empower specialist innovators and invest in industrialization to improve healthcare systems. He emphasized that Africa should actively provide solutions to global health challenges, noting that the COVID-19 pandemic highlighted the importance of preparedness and strong health systems.
10: We must invest in African scientists, regulators, innovators. Transformation at this scale demands unity. Governments, private sector, development banks and academia moving together with urgency and accountability.
4: 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I'm Mark Gitao.
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4: President William Ruto has called for accelerated investment in Africa's pharmaceutical manufacturing and health sovereignty agenda. President Ruto said Africa can no longer rely heavily on external supply chains for medicines, vaccines and critical health products, noting that the continent bears nearly 25% of the global disease burden but produces less than 6% of its medical supplies. The East African Development Bank has announced the establishment of a $13 million USD fund dedicated to supporting youth and women-led enterprises across East African region in a move aimed at deepening inclusive financing in the region. The fund, unveiled during the bank's governing council meeting held in Kampala, is anchored in EADB's 2024-2028 strategic plan and the bank's mandate to promote sustainable and inclusive social economic development among its member states. That's the business news. I'm Mark Gitao.
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0: All right, it is 1 p.m. Good afternoon to you. How are you holding up right now? You know, this is the part of the day where the energy either starts coming back or you're fighting sleep, especially kama umekula ugali for lunch. But I'm here to keep you company with some absolutely great hits. Stay with me as I play the great one and one.
1: 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Good times and great hits with the great one at one.
0: For the great one at one today, I'm going to be playing a hit by Billy Ocean, Lover Boy. You know, this is a proper old school hit. If you know this one, you know it is a classic jam that still sounds fresh even today. So turn it up a bit, enjoy it, and let me carry you through this afternoon with this hit by Billy Ocean.

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0: All the great hits that still mean so much to you. With the great hits of today you love. 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

0: Ali Kiba with the finale, and that song is still a hit. We can all agree, yeah? That song is a hit. It's a song that is not going to age anytime soon. I mean, you're going to play it on rotation, you're going to play it on loop, but it still sounds as beautiful as it was the first time I heard it. And by the way, if you're looking for the perfect Madaraka weekend plan for yourself and your person, then you might want to get your ticket for the one night only, yes, because Bien and Ali Kiba will be singing along to that hit. You'll be singing along to that hit with Bien and Ali Kiba and more of their hits. And something else that's going to be happening is we'll have the amazing, and we'll have moments to listen to Karen White, all her hits. We'll have Kaik Willem taking over, you know, playing that unforgettable sax moment for all of us. Yeah, and you better get ready. You better get your ticket. This is your chance to dress up, you know, your chance to step into a red carpet, your chance to enjoy live saxophone, timeless love songs. All of this will be happening at the one night only. It's not just a concert. This is the soundtrack of your life, and it is performed live. So get your ticket. 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Don't wait until your friends are posting. Tena unaanza kusema, I wish I knew. I wish I got my ticket. 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

0: Pink with Bloomy, One Last Kiss on Classic 105, Good Times and Great Hits. I mean, Melda Butchian, I want to put you onto something new in Nairobi. You know those days when you're thinking about where to go to, you know, a place that actually feels different? 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

Great Hits. I'm still here keeping you company. Tuko pamoja all the way till 3 p.m. We've got one more hour and a few more minutes left. So make sure you don't go anywhere. Right now, I'll be playing a hit by Kelly Rowland and Big Sean. That is Laid On Me. But before that, I want us to speak about building a future and thinking about what comes next in your life, especially if you've just completed your KCSC and you're considering a career in healthcare. The Nairobi Women's Hospital College is currently admitting students. 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

Radio's have got another collaboration. This one I know you love. Michael Jackson and Justin Timberlake will be playing with Love and Never Felt So Good. But before you sing along to that hit, if you're having a problem with a peeled paint, you're having a problem of water coming from your wall, you've got cracks on your wall because the damage that rain causes to a home is not natural. Rain itself is natural, but that damage, it doesn't have to be natural. 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

0: Great hits from Sauti Sol and Ali Kiba and Conditionally Be on Classic 105. 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Mary J. Blige is on the way. Fave as well. So keep it Classic 105. And by the way, if you are one of those people, you love being in the know, you like it when you're updated on everything happening in the entertainment world, you know, from juicy celebrity gossip to lifestyle stories, the latest Kenyan entertainment news, then Mpasho has got you covered. 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
1: DCI has linked a notorious criminal gang to the brutal murder of Reverend Julius Ndumiangari at TPCA Tabuga Church. According to a DCI statement, forensic intelligence also connects the group to a violent May 1st robbery where 600,000 Kenyan shillings were stolen. The gang, profiled since July 2022, reportedly uses security forces and firearms to carry out attacks. Detectives are currently utilizing advanced scientific analysis to build a robust prosecution case while investigating a broader pattern of violent robberies across Nakuru County. Members of the public with any relevant information are urged to report to the nearest police station. 11 protesters were reportedly arrested in Nairobi after attempting to access the Africa Forward Summit venue, KICC. Witnesses said the activists were repelled and some bundled into police vehicles. Those detained reportedly included foreign nationals. Some of those arrested were reportedly protesting against imperialism and neo-colonialism in Africa. The Kenya Wildlife Service has confirmed that response operations are ongoing following reports of a hyena sighted last Sunday in Syokimau along Monche Road off Eastport Drive. In a statement, the agency said ground surveillance and monitoring have been intensified, with preliminary indications suggesting the animal is moving through bushy and isolated land behind JKIA towards Katani. KWS has urged residents to remain vigilant as precautionary measures continue. Treasury Cabinet Secretary John Badi has called for a strategic pivot toward market-based solutions for infrastructure, warning that sovereign-backed debt has hit its limit. Speaking at a public-private partnership symposium in Nairobi, Badi noted that high interest rates and tightening global funding require Kenya to leverage private capital. He emphasized that transitioning to public-private partnership is essential to sustain national development without depending on taxpayers. Several stakeholders from Kiambu County are heading to the Senate to push for the implementation of the NADCO recommendations proposing the split of Kiambu County into two counties. Led by Kinuthi Amwangi, the group says the county's huge population is enough reason to create Thika County, covering Thika Town, Juja, Ruiru, Gatundu North and Gatundu South, which they say has a population of more than 1.2 million people.
2: In October of 2023, we presented this at NADCO. NADCO presented a report to Parliament. This report has taken so long to be implemented. So we are moving into the phase. Ask what has delayed this implementation.
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3: It's 3 o'clock, and you already know what time it is. Three legendary tracks. The greatest anthems to ever do it. Back to back. Three at three. All-time anthems on Classic 105. Let's go.
4: Yes, yes, yes. Welcome to another beautiful afternoon on Mike and Brenda.
5: Indeedy.
4: How are you since yesterday?
5: I'm good.
4: Oko salama. Nothing
5: much. Okay.
4: That's very nice. Well, karibu sana. We are starting off the show with our three all-time hits, and all you have to do is figure out what connects all three of them. I think I already have a clue so far.
5: There we go. This one was for you.
4: This one's for me. Yes. Ah, sawa sawa, asante. Let's get right into it. Kumbuka, you can hit us up on X at Mike Mondo 1 at It's Brenda Obath at Classic 105 Kenya. The hashtag Mike and Brenda.

0: Classic 105. This is your 3 at 3 all-time anthems.
1: Oh, and I definitely remember him, Kabisa. Mm-hmm. Yeah. Hey, Michael Jackson. Ah, Wako Jacko is just the best, man.
2: Wako Jacko. Yeah. Give us a lifetime of stories.
1: Absolutely. Very true. And of course, karibu sana to Mike and Brenda.
2: Yebo, yes.
1: Hey, you're eating a lollipop today.
2: I need sugar.
1: Hey, you're feeling that child, inner child coming out.
2: Mm-hmm. It's about to be a really childish show.
1: So. Mm-hmm. Okay, that being said, we had George Michael, Michael Bolton, Michael Jackson.
2: Yeah.
1: We know what this
2: we
1: is all about.
2: We know what the connection is. But if we have to tell you... I don't know how to help you. You know what I mean? It's okay. We can move past it.
1: So. In another life, it would have had even a Mike Mondo Apuivo at the end. If. You know, I was
2: only
1: allowed to pursue my passions.
2: Maybe. Never say never.
1: Hi. So, stay right here. We've got, of course, more hits coming your way. Wyclef Jean, Sean Paul, Rihanna, and so much more. Karibu, the show starts now.
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0: Just pull it, come by and buy.
1: Yeah, it's like, you know, in those movies when the bad guy talks too much.
0: Yeah.
1: Yeah, like, you know, I'm going to do this, and then I will take over the world, and then I will retire, and then shoot.
0: Finish and then the story. Move forward.
1: Exactly.
0: They're explaining his actions. You know, I wouldn't have done this if you had just listened to me. Who cares?
1: Yeah.
0: Finish the job.
1: Exactly.
0: Anyway, karibu sana to Mike and Brenda on Classic 105. We've got Njere coming up shortly with Beg For It, Charlie Puth, and Kelani's Done For Me is also on the way shortly. 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And I want you to join me this Saturday, 16th of May, at Sarit Center, and also the entire Classic 105 crew.
1: All right. 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
0: Yebo. And also, hey, have you seen our Jaiko? You know, I wanted to talk about this earlier because we played Michael Jackson, but I forgot. But I need to. There's something I sent to Brenda this morning.
1: What did you send
0: yes
1: to me?
0: So there's a what do you call it? A priest? Is it a pastoress or a pastor?
1: A priestess. Remember this video.
0: Yes. So you know how people are in church and they speak in tongues.
1: Yes.
0: Rabba rabba shabba rabba shabba. Hers was very different. Mm-hmm. Hers was Michael Jackson's song, mm-hmm, where he says, Mama say, Mama sa, Mama kusa.
1: Mm-hmm.
0: Yeah? So she goes something like, because I didn't download it, but anyway, I hope you can hear this. Oh, sorry. Imepotea kidogo. Here we go. So Michael Jackson spoke in tongues, I guess.
1: I guess. But you know, he stole it from, what is this guy called? Soul Makossa. The song is called Soul Makossa.
0: Okay.
1: Yeah, by Manu Dibango, I think that's his name.
0: Yeah.
1: Right? And in that song is where you hear that Namase Namasa Makossa. Yes. In fact, he just lost a lawsuit against Rihanna for that sample.
0: Yeah.
1: Mm-hmm.
0: Oh, wow. Me, I'm about to start a church.
1: Why?
0: Do you know what my tongues would be?
1: What?
0: Repete, repete, repete.
2: It's 3:31.
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0: Diego and Nandi with Loyalty. By the way, speaking of Nandi, she's got a banger of a jam. I need to play you that song that's come out. Eh? Actually, it's not a recent song. It came out like 3 months ago.
1: Okay.
0: It's called Asante Baba.
1: Asante Baba.
0: Ah, what a beautiful gospel song. I'll try and see if I can find it.
1: Because you need to clarify around me about certain things. I was about to be like, what's the tea?
0: Who's daddy?
1: Who's Baba?
0: Who's the jali? By the way, if you want all the information, I know right now the Africa Summit is still ongoing, but if you want all that information about what's going down there, all the information about where you're going to get your next deal, your next katenda like this, Nini, that kadream job that's going to change your life. Remember, there's a free copy of A Tuesday Star that's waiting for you on the streets of Nairobi and across the country with MyGov Insight. 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
0: You know General Defao.
1: Defao, that sounds familiar.
0: Yeah, there used to be a singer called General Defao.
1: Okay.
0: Yes, by now Congolese or to a Congo, but Toto ba Congo. Mm-hmm. But there's an MCA, a former MCA called Jared Okoth. He's also known as General Defao.
1: Okay.
0: Yes, mm-hmm. He's the guy who he was caught by cops one time na kambia polisi. Ati we unanishika na unaishi kwa kikombe. That guy. And you know, and not only that, but I mean, he did give a glimpse into his wealth, right? So he even went on to reveal the number of cars he owns, explaining why he considers himself a man who has never been broke in his life.
1: Uh-huh.
0: So this happens on social media.
1: Right.
0: Sindio?
1: Yeah.
0: Wacha wanawake. Kenyan women flooded social media.
1: Yeah.
0: And they're admiring this man.
1: Of course.
0: And they just want him.
1: It has nothing except to do with the fact that he declared his wealth publicly.
0: Yeah.
1: It's what you're seeing is actually people doing live bidding.
0: Yo.
1: It's live bidding, live betting. That's what it is.
0: Yeah, live. Apa kuna kuficha. Things are tight. Yeah? Don't worry. Ladies, me, I'm poor. Don't follow me. Eh, sina kakidu. Apa ukikuja ni ugali na skuma.
1: Oh, damn.
2: It's a known fact. When you have good health, you are unstoppable.
3: Yeah!
2: You are powerful.
3: Yeah!
2: You are unwoggable.
3: Yeah!
2: And that's the great news we have this week. 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
1: President Ruto defends Tanga as preferred site for oil refinery. Senators approve gender mainstreaming motion and Kiambu residents push for creation of Pika County. These and other stories at the top of the hour with Mark Gitao.
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0: You've got to sing it to hear it. 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
1: Hello.
2: Hi.
3: Hello. My name is Purity.
2: Yes, Purity.
3: I want to sing for my request.
2: Go ahead. What song?
3: That is just called Lauren Spencer.
2: Lauren Spencer.
3: Yep.
2: Uh-huh.
3: And the song is called I Wanna Take Your Name.
2: I wanna take your name.
1: Hey!
2: Somebody's son has been successful, my lord.
1: Sing it.
3: We've only been dating 4 years. But I'm gonna take the risk and sound a little weird. I want the picket fences and I knock around the entrance. So I keep him back for the kids. It's not want to be a little scared. But I'm gonna bend the rules and play for the dance. So ask me any question, I don't really care. The only thing I care about is if you make me bad. Yeah.
1: Oh, hey, Purity. Amazing, Purity. Hey, that whose so name good. Do you want to
2: hey.
1: Take?
2: I'm even in my chest, I'm feeling anxiety for you. Safe travels, my sister.
1: Yeah, so we're going to play it for you, Lauren Spencer Smith. But the song is actually called That Part. Yeah, but of course, it's coming through next on Sing for Your Request, eh?
3: Thank you.
2: You're welcome.

0: That man who has made you feel all sorts of mushy, mpaka you just wanted this one. Hey,
1: that's called down bad.
0: Hey,
1: down bad has been mayday, mayday. Planes have been shot out of the sky.
0: Kushapo, that's the guy. Take his last name.
1: No, don't do it. I promise you, that's where premium tears live. If you feel like that, danger, run in the opposite direction.
0: I don't know what happened to that culture of dedicating songs to people. I wish it was still there.
1: How cute, right?
0: Yeah, it was really nice.
1: Yeah.
0: You know, you call a whole radio station, you start saying, hey, please play for my baby this song. Those were the days. But you know what? Of course, we're in the rainy season, and when rain starts, remember, suddenly those small cracks on your wall will become a big problem in the future, because dampness is going to creep in, paint will peel, and before you know it, you're going to be dealing with costly repairs. And this is exactly why you need Crown Rain Protect. 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It's going to seal up those cracks up to 2 millimeters and protect your home from harsh weather.
1: 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Because if you like it, Crown it.
0: Yes, absolutely. And you know what? Brenda shared with me something, a very important question that I think we need to share with the world.
1: Mm.
0: And basically, we'll ask both ladies and both men to answer on their behalf.
1: Yes.
0: Because this, it's quite valid. On some level, I agree with what this question insinuates.
1: That's why I sent it to you. Because I listened to it and I was like, Mansi! And then left it there.
0: Yeah. Mm-hmm. Anyway, we'll tell you exactly what it is in just a bit. But in the meantime, Ira Star coming up with All the Love.
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2: 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Good times and great hits all the way.

0: I don't know if that's solid advice, though.
1: That's solid.
0: I don't know.
1: Solid advice.
0: I'm not sure that's solid advice. Because
1: act like a woman, think like a man. It is so solid. It is solid. And anyone who is currently doing this understands that if you take it too literally, you will fail.
0: Okay.
1: But if you can understand the nuance in that sentence, you will succeed.
0: So don't forget, Kumbuka, by the way, Saturday, 16th of May, 2026. I want you to join myself, Mike Mondo, at Good Life Pharmacy Sarit Center for free wellness checkups, expert advice from qualified pharmacists, and even a one-on-one consultation with a doctor. 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
1: Indeed.
0: Yeah.
1: So you guys have to head on down there and have real conversations with and about your health and how to keep it on track and to experience why Good Life is more than just a pharmacy. They are your partner in health. So don't just hear about it. Be there. 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
0: Now, this is a question we were talking about earlier. So Brenda sent me this DM. Brenda and I share a lot of DMs together.
1: Mm-hmm. And the DMs anyway.
0: Yeah, but now here's something. Okay, so what she shared with me was basically a X message.
1: Yes.
0: Okay, from a guy called Brandon Carter.
1: Mm-hmm.
0: Now he asked this. Let me read in verbatim, right? But there's a word there I can't say on air.
1: Uh-huh.
0: But I'll try and use an analogy.
1: Uh-huh.
0: Be for real. Clay, talking about Clay Thompson,
1: the basketball guy, uh-huh.
0: Is one of the richest men on earth. Women throwing themselves at him daily.
1: Yeah.
0: Sure.
1: Unprovoked.
0: Unatembea tu wanawake wanajirusha. Ah, Clay Thompson. Mm. Clay. Sindio. Now, he asks this. Do you know how hard it is to say no to 500 times a day?
1: Huh?
0: 500 times a day.
1: Mm-hmm.
0: And he explains it this way.
1: Yes.
0: That money is to a woman as that thing we chase women for,
1: mm-hmm.
0: Is to a man. Najua ile kitu nabishana na bibi kila siku.
1: Let's call it Eden.
0: The Garden of Eden is to a man. Mm-hmm. Now, if a woman was offered money from 500 men a day, do you think she's saying no because she got a man?
1: Of course not. And this is why I sent it to you. Because I was like, mazee midunga point.
0: The truth.
1: However, I would even edit it at the end. Because some women will be like, oh, but I don't require my man to give me nya. So edit the end, right?
0: Yeah.
1: Ladies, if 500 men in a day offered you money. All right. Would you say no because you have money at home?
0: Yeah. Would you say no?
1: Because you have money at home.
0: Yes.
1: Because uko na pesa yako kwa account. Would you say no?
0: Tusidanganyane hapa bwana. Watu si wajinga. Because I understand. I truly get this point. Money to women is just like the Garden of Eden to men.
1: Exactly.
0: Period.
1: Yeah.
0: So if you're, let's say you're a Chris Brown.
1: Yeah.
0: You walk on the streets, women are just throwing themselves at your feet.
1: Yeah. It's to the point you're tired. You're even trying to duck them.
0: Mm? I mean, how do you say no to all of that?
1: Aye.
0: Ah, bwana, give us some grace as men.
1: That's called equity at its finest.

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1: Life is a marathon, but who's looking after your health along the way? 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
8: President Ruto calls for greater private-public partnership. Gachagua accuses Macron over a road deal. KWS urges vigilance over hyena sighting in Syokimau. These and other stories at the top of the hour with Mark Gitao.
0: 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In the headlines.

0: back from all the way back. Top thumping. You know what that means?
1: Yeah.
2: It means to tub thump. 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
1: To tub thump.
2: Yeah. So the way you see your favorite politician on news every day on top of a Prado, saying, "Who you are, Kwende?" 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
1: Tub thumping.
2: Yeah.

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2: President William Ruto has called for accelerated investment in Africa's pharmaceutical manufacturing and health sovereignty agenda. President Ruto said Africa can no longer rely heavily on external supply chains for medicines, vaccines and critical health products, noting that the continent bears nearly 25% of the global disease burden but produces less than 6% of its medical supplies. The East African Development Bank has announced the establishment of a $13 million USD fund dedicated to supporting youth and women-led enterprises across East African region in a move aimed at deepening inclusive financing in the region. The fund, unveiled during the bank's governing council meeting held in Kampala, is anchored in EADB's 2024-2028 strategic plan and the bank's mandate to promote sustainable and inclusive social economic development among its member states. That's the business news. I'm Mark Gitau.
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0: 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And make it last forever. 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With the great hits of today you love. 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Good times and great hits.
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0: How could you bring him home? Never say these words, by the way. Just pack your bags and leave. Imon. Just pack and leave. Ati, how could you bring him home? You know, I hate it when people ask for explanations.
1: I live here too, bro. What do you mean?
0: No, why do you need explanations for something that's right in front of your face? True. Kick them out.
1: In fact, to disappear before this turns from just a slight irritation to homicide.
0: Yeah.
1: Just go.
0: Yeah, me I say just leave. Don't worry. You just leave. Jitoe nenda kwa bisti yako tulia kidogo. The next day, don't even ask for explanations. Just come with a canter for your things.
1: Pack your stuff. No conversation has to be
0: had. There's no talking. Yeah, you just pack. Yeah, najua tu.
1: Because what are we talking about?
0: What are we talking about? I've seen what I've seen.
1: Yeah. And I'm doing the appropriate thing. And that's it.
0: Exactly.
1: What? Unless you need me to sign something. I don't know what this is for.
0: Mimi, I love those sorts of breakups where there's no explanation. You just know you are guilty.
1: Mm-hmm.
0: Yeah, so just let it be.
1: But those are people who spin the block.
0: Are you serious?
1: A channel like that, actually, nobody talks, everybody just silently accepts what's going on. That's been the block material.
0: Well, it might be true, it might not be true, who knows, but there might be some truth to that. Like, I already have a place I can disappear to, so I mean, what are we talking about here? Anyway, if you've been looking for the perfect Madaraka day weekend plan for you and your person, this is it. Imagine you dressing up, then you step onto a red carpet. There's live saxophone playing in the background, filling the room. Timeless love songs playing all night long. Karen White on the microphone. Kirk Wallum bringing pure nostalgia and music excellence to Nairobi. That's just a perfect night. And it happens only one night.
1: All right. And this isn't just a concert. It's actually the soundtrack of your life. Performed live. That's on the 31st of May at the SART Expo Hall. Now, tickets are available right now at ticketyear2.com, so don't let it get sold out before you get your tickets. We shall not assist you.
0: Yes. I love that. Disclaimer.
1: Yeah.
0: Well, Tiwa Savage coming up with you for me, some John Legend also before we wrap it up. Welcome to Mark and Brenda.
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tell you what, I prefer this version of Bruno Mars any day of the week. That new album, I don't know how I feel about it just yet, but that was him with That's What I Like. And before that was one of our very own, Nyashinski with Perfect Desire. And even before that, it was Miss Natasha, better known as Sanapai Tande, with Simama Imara Kama Kenya Daima. Those last two words I'm the one who put in there. But speaking of last two words I'm putting in there, up next is Ciara with Nomani and Tiana Taylor with Ecstasy, followed by Nico Vance with Am I Wrong. 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

Law. That is BN and Fully Focused with Dimension right here on Classic 105, your home for good times and great hits. And speaking of great hits, before that was Nick and Vince with Am I Wrong? And slightly before that was Ciara and Normani Tianichella. That's why we started off the segment with Ecstasy, the remix. Tell you what, yeah? Oh, I need to stop saying tell you what. However, up next we have some Fate of Ophelia by Twilla Swift, which is a classic love story from Hamlet. For all you literature speakers out there, oh, this is Classic 105, and up next is the song.

Speaking of things sensational, oh, that was Chris Brown and Davido and all, well, Loj apparently, with the song Sensational right here on Classic 105, your home for good times and great hits. I'm Jakotomo Katomo, and let me tell you, if the mix is anything, the music is buttery smooth. Oh, tell you what, yeah, again, stop saying tell you what, but now that we're here, I want to take you back, and I want to take you way back to one individual known as Billy Ocean with the song The Color of Love. Listen to this.

Clean Bandit, Sean Paul, and of course, oh, this is Classic Auto 5, nothing but good times and great hits. And tell you what, we have Aria Star on the way, and later on we have SOS by Victoria Monet and Usher. And you know what, I dedicate SOS to all the lovers in the house, because oh my goodness, what are those lyrics. But between now and then, keep it Classic Auto 5, have a good time and great hits. I'm Jakatomo Katomo. It is currently 38 minutes past 1, and I'm having a great time. I hope you are too, wherever you're listening from. We'd like to hear from you. Hit us up on all social media.

who is one quarter of the Saint Lunatics, teaming up with Miss Kelly Rowland, who is one third of the Destiny's Child. But the song Dilemma, right here on Classic 105, your home for good times and absolutely great hits. And tell you what, yeah, on the way, we have some one and only Jean-Pierre, better known as Kidum Kibido, with the song Nitafanya, and of course, Lizzo with About Damn Time. And if you're just curious, tell you what, yeah, it is 8 minutes past 2. And slightly after that, we'll have Shaggy with Omni. This is Jakathomo Kathomo on Classic 105 with you till 5 a.m.

Limitless Sin. Yep, that is Shaggy and Omi reminding us that you are not only the apple of my eye, you are the reason for every season. I think I've butchered it. I think that's the remix if there was one. However, keeping things just going nice and calm, we have some Okello Max. Oh, the man from the tribe of Jesus with the song Tire on the way. And of course, we have Akon with a beautiful day. Why? Because Sikunjema Kwonekana Asubuhi. And speaking of Asubuhi, it is 20 minutes past 2. 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And I'm Jakato Mokatomo. So run, run, run, run. Man, I feel like we can do a single run.

Hey, Ashanti right here on Classic Auto 5, a former songstress for the record label Murder Inc. Who did she do it with? I think it was Ja Rule then, and I don't remember those two, to be honest. But yeah, that's Ashanti, currently married with baby number one at the age of ripe at 46 with baby number one, and married to Nelly, on and off dating for 17 years. Would you guys do it? Ugh, I wouldn't know if I would, but tell you what, speaking of dating and things people owe you, Chris Brown with The Residuals is right here on Classic 105. You're home for good times and great hits. I'm Jakathomo Kathomo, and currently it is 39 minutes plus 2. Oh, tell them, Chris. Listen to this, guys.

0: Gonna Five. The name of the song is Havana. Young Thug, also known as Jeffrey. Huh, interesting name, isn't it? Yep, and they are entertaining us this lovely morning of... Man, what day is it today? Is it a Tuesday? Yes, it is Tuesday. So they're entertaining us this lovely morning of Tuesday. But tell you about more lovely things that are coming your way. Pencil, featuring VB with Kauta Muflani. And of course, there's Alpha Mwana Mutulie with One in a Million. And you're listening to Classic 105. You're home for good times and great hits. I'm Jakatomo Katomo, and we are cruising.
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